0: Superannuants.
1: The Auditor General's recommended the state government improve its accounting and oversight of grants and industry support funding after a forensic investigation cast doubt over a taxpayer-funded $1.5 billion transition package for the forest industry. $71 million was paid to a CFMEU-linked company for training programs. It's also believed that some of the funds were also used to support ineligible workers. The Auditor General's advising the responsible government department be more stringent with its processes. The United Workers Unions launched a campaign to stop the closure of Bogue's Brewery in Launceston. The 145-year-old brew house employs 40 people. The union calling on owners Lion Australia to sell the business rather than close it down. Lion Australia said its decision to shut down the operation follows a sharp decline in the national beer market and high costs. In finance, the All Ordinaries up 21 points at the open. Our dollar 70. US.
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1: Weather's continuing to delay the second half of France's clash with Iraq, the French leading 1-0 at half time, while Norway's clash with Senegal is just kicking off. Josh Fraser remains out of the race for the vacant Carlton coaching job despite winning five in a row. The interim coach telling Fox Footy his focus remains on player development.
3: I haven't lifted my eyes too much to consider what that might look like for me other than staying really present to this moment and helping our footy club continue to get better and make sure that at the end of my opportunity here as interim coach, our footy club's better placed. I think it'd be an exciting opportunity for whoever's ready to go through a process and earn that job.
1: And Sydney coach Dean Cox expects defender Tom McCartan to return from a concussion to face Brisbane on Thursday. Errol Goulden also in line to return. That's the latest news and sport.
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5: 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The Australian Bureau of Statistics are reminding northeastern border residents that applications are now open to work as part of this year's census. Census National spokesperson Emily Walter says local knowledge is important.
6: 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They're very important.
5: Benalla Health have launched its annual appeal to help raise vital funds. In sport, Ovens and Murray Reserves football winners, Corowa Rutherglen, Wodonga, Wangaratta Rovers, Albury and Lavington. That's the latest local news and sport.
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9: Your four-day forecast for the northeastern border. Cloudy today, 13 degrees. For tomorrow, the chance of morning fog. A mostly sunny afternoon, 15. For Thursday, the chance of morning frost and fog and then a sunny afternoon, 15. And the same for Friday. At the moment, 9.

Sixpence None the Richer with Kiss Me on Star 92.1. Hey, if you're streaming through Alexa, bet that sound quality is exceptional. So good to have you here. Hello, it's Karen Prater. The Beautiful You Funky Op Shop is having an outdoor sale tomorrow, 50% off selected items if you're an op shopper. Make sure you check it out. They have a great little op shop there on Norton Street. Hey, Alex Warren, still to come. Meantime, some classic Dire Straits. This is Walk of Life on Star 92.1.

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Now that is a worthy flashback, loving split end, 6 months in a leaky boat on Star 92.1. Well, conditions are a little more winter-esque today. 13 our top, tonight an overnight low of 1. That's more like it. Hey, coming up, Johnny Farnham with Pressure Down. After the Counting Crows, this is Mr. Jones.

0: We're still waiting for him to reschedule his Aussie tour, the weekend blinding lights on Star 92.1. Hey, thanks so much for your company. The Vault returns tomorrow morning with Hobbsy. There's a race on to identify that fourth number in the code. Get it in the right order. $500 cash will be yours thanks to Hume Bank. 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

0: 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Hey, we're going to head back to the early 80s for a flashback from ABC After 11. Plus, we'll hear from Taylor Swift with The Fate of Ophelia, and detectives are still investigating the alleged fire at the Ambulance Victoria Wangaratta site. Details coming up in local news with Daniel Brewer.
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14: 12 degrees in Melbourne, partly cloudy atop today. 16, it's 11 o'clock. Good morning. I'm David Armstrong. The Greens will support Labor tax changes, which will rein in the capital gains tax discount and negative gearing concessions. The minor party decided to back the legislation after the Albanese government tightened rules for self-managed super funds. People will not be able to avoid the CGT increase by placing an investment property in their self-managed fund. Separately, the government's also agreed to extend the inquiry into its overhaul of the NDIS by another 2 months. The Victorian government's added the contraceptive pill to its direct chemist care program. Women will now be able to go to any of the 900 participating chemists and receive the pill without having to first get a prescription from a GP. Premier Jacinta Allen said the addition of the pill to the existing range of treatments will make access easier.
15: Adult women, they will be able to get the contraceptive pill through the chemist care now program. That means no going to the GP, come straight to the local pharmacy, see the pharmacist, and then get the pills.
14: The AFL is being warned to act or risk its fan base being eroded. Club chief executives are meeting on the Gold Coast where they're discussing the future of the code. Redbridge director Costamaris addressed club bosses about the headwinds facing the league. He's told Tom Elliott it's a perfect storm facing AFL, with migrants sticking with their sports and Gen Z being wooed by international clubs.
16: These international clubs are aggressively trying to basically move into the market here in Australia. And they are succeeding with Generation Z. And this is why I think the AFL is aggressively thinking about how they actually contend in this new environment.
14: The Victoria Police Bomb Squad's been sent to Bendigo this morning after a balaclava-clad offender crashed into a police car. 33-year-old man was spotted riding an e-bike while wearing a balaclava around 2:30. He allegedly tried to evade police before colliding with their car, with officers finding a small suspect device at the scene a short time later. The bomb response unit has since assessed the item and deemed it to be safe. Well, the UK will soon have its fifth Prime Minister in 4 years after Sir Keir Starmer announced his resignation. Our former High Commissioner in the UK, George Brandis, says he bought about his own downfall.
17: Starmer has made some terrible calls. He's exercised appalling judgment. And I think that's partly because he simply didn't have the experience for the office.
14: The Victorian government's again preparing to hand out 80,000 fishing rods to Year 5 students in an election sweetener. The free fishing rods are being made available to public and private schools. The last time the rods were issued was just prior to the 2022 election. In finance, the All Ordinaries up 7, our dollar 70 US.
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14: Well, it's been a day of superstars at the World Cup. Lionel Messi netted his 18th goal in Argentina's 2-0 win over Austria, making him the most prolific scorer in World Cup history. French giant Kylian Mbappe finished with his second brace of the tournament, taking his career tally to 16 in a 3-0 win over Iraq.
18: Mbappe hits it! Oh, what a strike! He said yesterday, we are writing the pages of history here. Well, he's blazing a trail of his own. The general leading from the front.
14: At halftime, Norway leads Senegal 1-0. And former Wimbledon champion Marketa Vandrousova has been hit with a 4-year anti-doping ban after refusing a test outside her home in December. That's the latest news and sports.
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7: Feel good, look great with Laurent Fine Lingerie. Sheer, enticing, sensual lingerie. Something to suit all ages.
20: I'm Daniel Brewer with your local news and sport. Detectives are continuing their investigation into the alleged fire at Ambulance Victoria's Wangaratta regional offices. Anyone with information is urged to contact Crime Stoppers. Farming communities across the Murray-Darling Basin have again voiced strong opposition to the basin plan after the federal government completed a major water purchase. National Farmers Federation Water Committee Chair Malcolm Holm says the continued buybacks are placing increased pressure on basin communities.
21: They're stripping water out of our community and they're stripping water out of industries, making the water market a lot tighter.
20: In sport, Albury Wodonga Football Association Division 1 women's winners, Boomers FC and Albury Hotspurs, while it was a 2-2 draw between Myrtleford Savoy and Melrose FC. That's the latest in local news and sport.
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0: Your four-day forecast for the northeastern border. Cloudy today, 13 degrees. For tomorrow, the chance of morning fog. A mostly sunny afternoon, 15. For Thursday, the chance of morning frost and fog, and then a sunny afternoon, 15. And the same for Friday. At the moment, 9.

100% the northeastern border, Star 92.1, a nice little pick-me-up from Beyoncé, Crazy in Love. It's good to have you company. Hello, it's Karen Prater. The Wang Night Shelter is on until the end of August, and it's going to be a cool one tonight. So if you need somewhere to stay that's safe and warm between 6 p.m. tonight and 7 a.m. tomorrow, you can head to the Salvos Community Church on Greta Road and Buchan Avenue on the corner there. You can find all the info on our website. 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That flashback from ABC coming up straight after Green Day. This is Time of Your Life.

a favourite flashback on Star ABC, Look of Love from 1982. What were you doing that year? I was having the time of my life at Albury Public School, not a care in the world, loving life. Hey, Ian Moss still to come right now. The lady who is soon to become Mrs. Taylor Kelce. It's the fate of Ophelia.

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0: 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And how good were the Backstreet Boys, everybody? Backstreet's back.
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0: Well, the voting was absolutely ferocious for fave fish and chips. We announced the winner this morning. And there are a few honourable mentions that received a stack of votes. Greg's Takeaway in Wodonga, Alpine Fresh Street Food Myrtleford, and Willie's Appen Street Wangaratta. But look, at the end of the day, coming in third place was Cafe 13 in Cobram, second place Edward Street Takeaway Wangaratta, and first place Cribbs Road Convenience Store in Wang. Congratulations to everyone that was nominated and especially our winner. We've now moved on from favourite fish and chips to our favourite hairdresser. There are some huge nominations coming through for Forever You Hair Lounge in Wangaratta. Also, Cutting Edge Hair Salon in Corowa and Soul Studio in Mount Beauty. You can vote for your fave hairdresser right now. 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

0: Star 92.1, we play better music variety. Coming up, Aussie legends Mondo Rock with Come Said the Boy. We'll hear from One Direction, Steal My Girl, and some good news from Wang Hospital. They've received a funding boost. We'll have details on the way in local news with Daniel Brook.
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17: 15 degrees in Melbourne, cloudy tomorrow, a top of 16. It's 12 midday. Good afternoon, I'm Stephanie Wackloig. The Victoria Police Bomb Squad has been sent to Bendigo this morning after a balaclava-clad offender crashed into a police car. Madeleine Burke reports.
18: A 33-year-old man was spotted wearing a balaclava while riding an e-bike in central Bendigo around 2:30 this morning. He tried tried to evade police before colliding with their car on Don Street. The rider sustained upper and lower body injuries in the collision. He was taken to hospital where he remains in a stable condition. Police later found what they've described as a small suspect device at the crash scene. The bomb response unit travelled to Bendigo and has since assessed the item, deeming the area safe. Police say the man will be interviewed at a later date. Madeline Burke, Melbourne.
17: Police have released CCTV of a car they're searching for after a man was seriously injured in a hit run in Mickleham last night. A 34-year-old man was walking through a car park at Merrifield City Shopping Centre around 7:30 when a Mitsubishi Lancer accelerated towards him. Police say the car struck the pedestrian, leaving the man injured on the ground. Vision shows a grey Mitsubishi Lancer with a male driver wearing a green fluorescent top. The AFL is being encouraged to actively continue to chase a new audience from multicultural Australia. Pollster Cos Maris has briefed club chief executives about the changing demographics of the country, warning the league it needs to continue to evolve. He's told Tom Elliott a generational support for clubs won't exist forever.
7: Seeing less and less of younger Australians follow local leagues and more these younger Australians following international sports. And so this is an area that I think most mature leagues in this country, whether it's the AFL or the NRL and so on, are completely alert to. There's also the role of social media and the algorithm, which really drives that traffic away from local sports.
17: The Premier has called on the teachers' union to step up and be more transparent after the deal for a 28% pay rise was rejected. Jacinda Allen says she's frustrated the government had agreed to a deal in good faith that has since been dumped in a union backflip.
8: There was an agreement reached between the government and the leadership of the Australian Education Union. So we've got, there's some work to be done clearly by the leadership of the union to be able to, when agreements are reached, carry through with those agreements.
17: Union members are set to vote this week on another potential day of strike action in August. Women will now be able to get the pill without visiting a GP. The Premier has announced the addition of the contraceptive pill to the state's chemist care program. It means a pharmacist will be able to fulfil the prescription without consulting a doctor. Well, Melbourne may pride itself as having one of the world's best coffee cultures, but new data reveals 55% of us prefer instant. Ramez Abdulnour at Rosso Coffee believes the rise of at-home coffee machines is to blame.
9: I think per-serve instant coffee probably is still cheaper than even an espresso. I think those pods run close to a dollar each. I think a lot of instant coffee is just convenience and price, really.
17: In finance, the All Ords down 1 point, the dollar buying 70 US cents.
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17: Norway has just beaten Senegal 3-2 in FIFA World Cup group stage. Erling Haaland scoring 2 goals for a second match in a row. He's the call on SBS.
19: Patterson across goal. Noosa going in now. Haaland couldn't take it either.
17: Lionel Messi broke the all-time record for FIFA World Cup goals, scoring twice as Argentina beat Australia 2-0. Earlier, France thumped the Graham Arnold-coached Iraq 3-0. 2023 Wimbledon champion Markéta Vondrousova has been banned from tennis for 4 years after refusing to take a drug test in December. She maintains her innocence but hasn't indicated if she will appeal the decision. It's 12:05.
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20: I'm Daniel Brewer with your local news and sport. The rural city of Wangaratta is calling for safer regional roads. Mayor Irene Grant is encouraging road users to head along to the RACV My Country Road Survey.
21: We're asking people to feed into the RACV's My Country Road campaign. The 15 most complained about roads in the rural city of Wangaratta are roads that are actually Vic Roads.
20: Local healthcare infrastructure is set for a vital upgrade following a state government funding package, including North East Health Wangaratta. In sport, Ovens Murray A-grade netball winners, Corowa Rutherglen, Wodonga, Wangaratta Rovers, Yarrawonga and Wodonga Raiders. That's the latest local news and sport.
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2: 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Your four-day forecast for the northeastern border. Cloudy today, 13 degrees. For tomorrow, the chance of morning fog. A mostly sunny afternoon, 15. For Thursday, the chance of morning frost and fog, and then a sunny afternoon, 15. And the same for Friday. At the moment, 9.

There's Prince, When Doves Cry on Star 92.1. Better music variety. You're planning on getting outdoors for your lunch break, maybe going for a little walk. That's the beauty of being in Templeton Street. We're so close to the river and, of course, some fabulous eateries down that way as well. Hey, coming up, Mondo Rock, Come Set the Boy. Right now, Shawn Mendes.

0: Another flashback on Star 92.1. Cut and Move with Give It Up, a cover of KC and the Sunshine Band's version. And interestingly, KC and the Sunshine Band went number 3. Cut and Move went number 1 here in Australia with that. Not bad. Hey, heading for a top of 13 degrees today, 15 tomorrow and partly cloudy. One Direction not too far away. First up, it's Icehouse with Crazy on Star.
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0: 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Did you enjoy that? The boys from Brizzy, Savage Garden, Truly, Madly, Deeply. You know, here at Star, we love Mount Beauty, and to show our love and adoration, we are sending Georgia between 10 and 3 to hang out at Memorial Park. She'll have some Star giveaways, plenty of games, and so much more. Make sure you go and say g'day to Georgia. She always loves interactions because we love Mount Beauty here at Star.
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0: on Star 92.1. We play better music variety. Hey there, it's Karen Prater. You know, Benalla Health are hosting an annual appeal. Details coming up with Daniel Brewer in local news. And then we'll hear from Dua Lipa with training season and a flashback from lead singer of Aussie Crawl. We've got James Rain not too far away.
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6: 16 degrees in Melbourne, cloudy tomorrow, a top of 16. It's 1 o'clock. Good afternoon, I'm Stephanie Wackluig. The Victoria Police Bomb Squad has been deployed to Bendigo after a suspicious device was found at the scene of a serious crash. A 33-year-old man was spotted wearing a balaclava while riding an e-bike in the regional centre around 2:30 this morning. The man tried to evade police before colliding with their car on Don Street, leaving him with serious upper and lower body injuries. Police later found what they've described as a small suspect device at the crash scene. The bomb response unit has since assessed the item, deeming the area safe. Police say the man will be interviewed after he's released from hospital. Health authorities have issued a warning about a potent sedative which has been detected in vapes sold in Victoria. Some vape products have been found to contain etomidate, a powerful anaesthetic which can cause rapid onset sleep sedation, confusion, vomiting and loss of consciousness. The health department says the effects could be life-threatening if the substance was used with alcohol, opioids or other sedatives. Well, the Greens have agreed to support the federal government's tax changes after striking a deal on some measures. Rules for self-managed superannuation funds have been tightened, and the Treasurer will not be able to make changes to the law at his discretion. Prime Minister Anthony Albanese says the legislation strikes the right balance and makes the tax system fairer.
7: My government is defined by what we are in favour of, delivering real change in the national interest, making difficult decisions, but so that Australia can move forward. We'll continue to be defined by that.
6: As part of the deal, the government has agreed to extend an inquiry into the NDIS overhaul by another 8 weeks. The chair of KPMG Australia has become the latest executive to quit amid the scandal over alleged leaks of clients' confidential information. The global accounting firm has announced Martin Shepherd and two audit partners would leave the firm. They follow Chief Executive Andrew Yates and the National Managing Partner of Audit and Assurance out the door. The teachers' unions are calling for guidance as more teachers are avoiding lessons about the Holocaust amid fears of racism. Secretary of the Teachers Professional Association, Edward Schuller, says the real focus should be placed on teaching Australian history.
8: The Holocaust should be taught as part of the history of World War II. There are huge problems within the curriculum as it pertains to Australian history. So I think it's incumbent upon us to teach about the nation that, you know, that the Anzacs fought for.
6: India's Prime Minister Narendra Modi will visit Melbourne next month. It's understood the Indian leader will hold high-level meetings to strengthen trade, defence and uranium export ties with Australia, as well as attend a massive community reception at Marvel Stadium. In finance, the All Ords down 7 points, the dollar buying 70 US cents.
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6: Sydney has confirmed Errol Goulden will play his first senior game since round one this weekend. The star midfielder has been sidelined with a serious shoulder injury. Brisbane ruckman Sam Draper insists he is back to full fitness and playing with confidence after overcoming a torn Achilles. Draper hurt himself playing for Essendon last year, but could be happier with how he's bounced back at the Lions.
0: To play, I think, maybe 12 games or whatever in a row was a really good thing for me. And, yeah, definitely had some times there last year where I was not sure if I was going to play again. And to be back playing and feeling good is a great feeling. So now I look forward to the second half of the season and what that can bring. And it brings me a lot of excitement.
6: Soccer superstars Lionel Messi, Kylian Mbappe and Erling Haaland have scored 2 goals each at the FIFA World Cup this morning. That's the latest news and sport.
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10: 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Census National spokesperson Emily Walter says local knowledge is important.
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10: Benalla Health have launched its annual appeal to help raise vital funds. In sport, Ovens and Murray Reserves football winners, Corowa Rutherglen, Wodonga, Wangaratta Rovers, Albury and Lavington. That's the latest local news and sport.
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14: Your 4-day forecast for the northeastern border. Cloudy today, 13 degrees. For tomorrow, the chance of morning fog. A mostly sunny afternoon, 15. For Thursday, the chance of morning frost and fog, and then a sunny afternoon, 15. And the same for Friday. Right now, it's 10.
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loving Bruno Mars, Locked Out of Heaven on Star 92.1. 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

We love John Farnham here on Star 92.1. There's Age of Reason. You know, it must be the season for celebrity weddings. Taylor Swift and Travis Kelce getting hitched next month. Last weekend, Dua Lipa and Callum Turner had their $2.5 million Sicilian wedding. The pictures are absolutely incredible. Check them out and congratulations to the lucky couple. Here's Dua Lipa now with Training Season on Star.

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0: Flashbacks on Star 92.1, especially from James Rain, Motors Too Fast, lead singer of Aussie Crawl. They're back together and teaming up with another stack of Aussie legends, Men at Work, Birds of Tokyo, Vicar and Linda, Eskimo Joe, Boom Crash Opera, Ella Hooper. No mention of when that tour is coming to our region, but there's plenty of great locations around the nation if you feel like a little getaway. Hey, coming up, we will hear from Gotye featuring Kimbra with Somebody That I Used to Know. It's right after this.
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0: Better music variety on Star 92.1. Oh, if you're just about to head back into work from your lunch break, Nata is ready with a flashback to play from Johnny Diesel and the Injectors' Cry and Shame. He's also got Good Charlotte coming up with Dance Floor Anthem. And Daniel Brewer has local news and Albury Wodonga Footy Association Division 1 women's results. It's on the way.
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10: 16 degrees in Melbourne, cloudy tomorrow, a top of 16. It's 2 o'clock. Good afternoon, I'm Stephanie Wackelwick. Witnesses have described their shock after a man was run down and left for dead in Mickleham last night. A 34-year-old man was walking through a car park at Merrifield City Shopping Centre around 7:30 when a Mitsubishi Lancer accelerated towards him. Police say the car struck the pedestrian, leaving the man injured on the ground. Vision shows a grey Mitsubishi Lancer with a male driver wearing a green fluorescent top. Ahmed was working at the nearby kebab store. He says he is still shaken.
11: I was working, obviously, and then seeing someone laying on the floor randomly just in the middle is obviously scary. Frightened people in there out. Not good. It's not good. Like, you should at least stop, have a look at the man, obviously, see if he's okay.
10: Labor MPs have rejected suggestions Anthony Albanese could face the same fate as UK Prime Minister Keir Starmer. Federal politics editor Michael Packey.
12: Sir Keir Starmer bid a tearful farewell to British politics just 2 years after being elected Prime Minister in a landslide victory. He's been beset by a growing immigration problem, a stagnant economy, and a litany of other scandals which have challenged his hold on the top job.
13: And I will do everything I can to ensure an orderly handover of power.
12: It's prompted suggestions of similarities in Australia, with our PM also under pressure over broken election promises which have eroded voter trust. Liberal Ben Small claims Mr Albanese's colleagues are circling.
14: There are knives being sharpened in the Labor Party right now.
12: But senior Labor MPs deny the Prime Minister's future is under a cloud, arguing we have a stable government and the problems in Britain do not mirror Australia. Michael Packey, Canberra.
10: The Greens will waive the federal government's tax changes through Parliament after securing some changes. Property investors will be prevented from using self-managed super funds to evade any capital gains tax increase. Once the bill becomes law, the Treasurer will also be prevented from making changes at his discretion. As part of the deal with the Greens, the government has also agreed to extend an inquiry into the NDIS overhaul by 2 months. More than 170 aspiring police officers have already expressed interest in training at Mildura's new regional academy. The academy begins its first intake of up to 25 recruits in January and will allow country Victorians to complete their entire police training locally for the first time. Victoria Police says applications flooded in just a week after registrations opened. In finance, the All Ords down 10 points, the dollar buying 70 US cents.
15: Clear cut detailing. Premium car detailing from just $190. Heath comes to you wherever you are. Clear cut detailing.
10: Brisbane recruit Sam Draper is finally enjoying an injury-free run of football a year after fearing his AFL career could be over. Jordan Tunbridge reports.
16: His 2025 season was cut short by a ruptured Achilles at Essendon, leaving Sam Draper in a dark place.
17: Definitely had some times there last year where I was not sure if I was going to play again.
16: But after a fresh start at Brisbane, the athletic ruckman has strung together 13 straight games.
17: I'm feeling great. I've been building nicely over this first half of the year and working really well with Darcy Fort and the ruck team.
16: Draper says he's back to full fitness, crediting the Lions for restoring his confidence.
17: The club make it really simple for me just to be big out there and play with presence, and working with the midfielders we've got has been really nice.
16: Jordan Tunbridge reporting.
10: At the FIFA World Cup, Jordan leads Algeria 1-0 after earlier wins to Argentina, France and Norway. That's the latest news and sport.
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15: Town and Country Tavern's all-day kitchen is open from midday until 9. Late lunch or dinner, they've got you covered.
18: I'm Daniel Brewer with your local news and sport. Detectives are continuing their investigation into the alleged fire at Ambulance Victoria's Wangaratta regional offices. Anyone with information is urged to contact Crime Stoppers. Farming communities across the Murray-Darling Basin have again voiced strong opposition to the basin plan after the federal government completed a major water purchase. National Farmers Federation Water Water Committee Chair Malcolm Home says the continued buybacks are placing increased pressure on basin communities.
19: They're stripping water out of our community and they're stripping water out of industries, making the water market a lot tighter.
18: In sport, Albury Wodonga Football Association Division 1 women's winners, Boomers FC and Albury Hotspurs, while it was a two-all draw between Myrtleford Savoy and Melrose FC. That's the latest in local news and sport.
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20: Your four-day forecast for the northeast and border. Cloudy for the rest of your afternoon with light winds, down to a low of 1 degree overnight before a partly cloudy day tomorrow with light winds and a top of 15. For Thursday, chance of morning fog, a mostly sunny afternoon, light winds and 15. And for Friday, mostly sunny, chance of morning fog and a top of 16 degrees.
21: Currently, it's 10 degrees.
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Nader with you for the drive home, and we have a winner for 5-star Faves Fish and Chips. I'll tell you who that was and what category we're looking for next in just a moment. We'll also take a look back at what happened on this day with a couple of movie-related events to talk about. Speaking of things that happened on this day, I reckon one event that happened back in 2016 may have contributed to a spiral in British politics. We'll chat about that today and play plenty of great music for you as well. Moving pictures not too far away. Johnny Diesel in the Injectors. Right now, it's a lady who sells out some big, big concerts. Taylor Swift with Elizabeth Taylor.

The artist formerly known as Johnny Diesel and his Injectors. Cry and Shame on 92.1 Star FM. A bit like John Mellencamp, Johnny Diesel. He's had a few variations of his name. Diesel, Johnny Diesel, Mark Lazotte. He's gone through them all. Shania Twain, I'm not sure she's changed her name at all.

0: 92.1 Star FM across the northeast and border. Nader with you for the drive home. And a big congratulations goes to our first place in the five-star faves fish and chip category. Well done to Cribbs Road Convenience Store in Wangaratta. First place for them. Edward Street Takeaway in Wangaratta was number two. And Cafe 13 Cobram in number three. Plenty of votes for your favourite fish and chip shop, so congratulations to Cribbs Road Convenience Store in Wangaratta. Now, we move very quickly on from fish and chips, and it's a natural progression from fish and chips to hairdressers. Okay, it's not a natural progression, but that's the category we're looking for next. And I tell you what, already we have had a bucket load of votes for favourite hairdresser. Some of the businesses you've been voting for: Cutting Edge Hair in Corowa, Old Garage Barber in Wangaratta, there's House of Tanti in Glen Rowan, Tip to Toe in Wangaratta, and Salon George in Moihu. Lots of different hairdressers, of course, right across the northeast, and you can vote for your favourite. 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

0: Train drops at Jupiter on 92.1 Star FM with the 3 o'clock news, sport and weather coming up next. Dan Brewer's got your local news headlines. And after 3 o'clock, a big story that's making news over in the UK may have started on this day in 2016. I'll share that with you after the news next on Star.
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2: It is Georgia here at Harvey Norman Wangaratta, here for their half-yearly clearance, talking to CJ. So CJ, what do you guys have here on the floor today?
3: We've actually got some all-in-one computers, which is basically your standard computer that comes with a tower, right, is all built into the screen, comes with a keyboard and mouse ready to go.
2: So really good if you don't have a lot of space.
3: That's right, absolutely.
2: And then you also have some printers here, as well as that 3D printer that I've been looking at for the past couple of weeks.
3: For sure. We've actually got up to 20% off of our printers. And yeah, that's right, we've got 3D printers as well. So if you're looking to get creative, absolutely.
2: And then you've got your monitors here as well.
3: Yeah, we've got 24-inch, 27-inch, 32. We've got all the way up to 49, which is massive.
2: And I just got a second monitor at work and I am loving it so far. It's so much easier than trying to copy and paste everything from a one window.
3: Absolutely. Well, that's the thing as well, is you can get the really long monitors instead of getting two separate, just one long one.
2: That is awesome, the technology here is amazing. So come on down, talk to CJ and the team here at Harvey Norman Wangaratta.
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11: 15 degrees in Melbourne, cloudy tomorrow, a top of 16. It's 3 o'clock. Good afternoon, I'm Stephanie Wackloig. The Premier admits she's frustrated after a backflip by the teachers' union over their new pay deal. The 28% offer by the government was accepted in principle by the union executive but has since been knocked back. Members will now vote this week on whether to take another day of strike action after the school holidays in August. Jacinta Allen says it's only caused further uncertainty for students and their families.
12: I'm frustrated for those teachers who are still waiting for that outcome that they need and deserve.
11: The Greens will pass the federal government's tax legislation after securing a number of key concessions. Investors will not be able to evade the capital gains tax increase by purchasing a property through a self-managed super fund. Existing homes held through these arrangements will not be affected by the changes. Treasurer Jim Chalmers says it will make little difference to the affairs of most Australians.
13: This is a very small part of the housing market. SMSFs, for example, are less than 1% of total residential property borrowing and less than 0.5% of new residential borrowing each year.
11: A suspicious blaze has destroyed a barbershop in Melbourne's inner west. Firefighters were called to Elite Barbers in Thomastown just before midnight, where a window and a door had been smashed and a fire was burning inside. Police are also investigating a suspicious fire at a tobacco store in Warragul. CFA crews arrived just after midnight to find smoke coming from the roof. And in Maule, a man suffered burns in a suspicious factory fire around 1 a.m. No arrests have been made over any of the incidents. Vapes containing the potent sedative etomidate are being sold in Victoria. Brian Wilson reports.
14: It's a powerful anaesthetic that can cause the rapid onset of sleep. Health authorities say the illegal vapes are now being sold in Melbourne, potentially causing life-threatening situations. The illicit vapes are sold as space oil or K-pods and can cause confusion, vomiting, loss of consciousness and collapse. In New Zealand late last year, more than a dozen people were rushed to hospital after using the substance, which unlike some opioids, cannot be reversed with treatments such as naloxone. The health department advises anyone suffering from symptoms to call 000 immediately. Brian Wilson, Melbourne.
11: Tributes are flowing for legendary US music producer and manager Clive Davis. He was the heartbeat of Columbia, Artista and BMG Records, developing the careers of many of the world's top artists, including Bruce Springsteen, Barry Manilow, Janis Joplin, Carlos Santana and Whitney Houston. He was 94. In finance, the All Ords down 41 points, the dollar buying 70 US cents.
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11: Socceroos defender Jason Duryea is expecting a physical encounter with Paraguay in their final group stage match at the FIFA World Cup.
16: They're a strong team, they're going to fight, they're going to claw everything, they're going to battle and leave everything out there, so it's going to be a tough game. You just look at the teams they had to go through to get to the World Cup and the opponents they had to play. They're a team that's up for a fight in every sense of the word. So, we're prepared for that.
11: The Australian team needs at least a draw in San Francisco on Friday to advance to the knockout rounds. In today's results, Argentina beat Austria 2-0, France thumped Iraq 3-0, while Norway defeated Senegal 3-2, Algeria 2-1 winners over Jordan. And Sydney has confirmed Tom McCartan and Errol Goulden will return to face Brisbane on Thursday. Nick Kyrgios has lost to fellow Australian Adam Walton in a grass court tournament in Maguaquil. That's the latest news and sport.
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19: I'm Daniel Brewer with your local news and sport. The rural city of Wangaratta is calling for safer regional roads. Mayor Irene Grant is encouraging road users to head along to the RACV My Country Road Survey.
20: 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The 15 most complained about roads in the rural city of Wangaratta are roads that are actually Vic Roads roads.
19: Local healthcare infrastructure is set for a vital upgrade following a state government funding package, including North East Health Wangaratta. In sport, Ovens Murray A-grade netball winners, Coral Rutherglen, Wodonga, Wangaratta Rovers, Yarrawonga and Wodonga Raiders. That's the latest local news and sport.
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0: Your four-day forecast for the northeast and border. Cloudy for the rest of your afternoon with light winds, down to a low of 1 degree overnight before a partly cloudy day tomorrow with light winds and a top of 15. For Thursday, chance of morning fog, a mostly sunny afternoon, light winds and 15. And for Friday, mostly sunny, chance of morning fog and a top of 16 degrees.
3: Currently, it's 10 degrees.

0: Born This Way. It's the better music variety across the northeast and border. And your home of Hobsy, who's back for breakfast tomorrow from 6, giving you the chance to crack the code on the vault and score yourself $500. Annette had a go today. She was enjoying a lie-in. And her code that she chose was 9516. It is not the correct code. Two numbers in that code are correct, though. It may be the 9, maybe the 5, maybe the 1, maybe the 6. Your chance to have a go at the vault happens tomorrow when Hobsy returns for your Wednesday hump day on 92.1 Star FM.
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92.1 Star FM with Glasgow's Simple Minds. It's a flashback on Star. That's alive and kicking. And speaking of the UK, well, the Prime Minister has fallen on his sword. He's out. And the UK are looking for a new Prime Minister. Ray, she's just looking for a husband.

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0: Katrina and the Waves, 92.1 Star FM. Nader with you for the drive home. And over in the UK, turmoil in British politics. And I reckon it could have all started on this day back in 2016 when the United Kingdom voted in the Brexit referendum to leave the European Union. Now, since then, I think they've had about six or seven prime ministers. It's been a bit of a debacle at the top of UK politics. Keir Starmer, the latest to fall on his sword, he's out, and it's tipped that Andy Burnham will take over the top job. Now, how long before anyone makes a phone call to Hugh Grant? You know, Love Actually, he's the kind of Prime Minister the UK needs, surely.
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12: 15 degrees in Melbourne, cloudy tomorrow, a top of 16. It's 4 o'clock. Good afternoon, I'm Stephanie Wacklewig. A major police search operation is underway following a pursuit along the Mornington Peninsula Freeway. Witnesses say the offenders were flying down the wrong side of the road in a white ute. Caller Craig telling Jackie Felgate it was frightening.
13: Doing 100 down the freeway. They're coming across and with their lights on, they're front tyres blown out, towing a trailer. And all of a sudden came over the rise and there's the police doing a U-turn and head down the freeway to chase them.
12: Ben says the ute pulled up and two offenders he described as being around 15 or 16 jumped out as the car burst into flames before they were picked up by a grey four-wheel drive.
14: As soon as they jumped out, not even 2 seconds later, the car just started going on fire.
12: CFA and FRV firefighters rushed to the scene to extinguish the blaze, the wreckage closing down all lanes of the freeway. It is understood the offenders remain on the run. The owner of a South Melbourne function centre says she's been under siege with threats and abuse since hiring the venue to the organisers of a $2,000 a head One Nation fundraiser. Senator Hanson's event was moved to Canvas House from an Italian restaurant in Moonee Ponds 2 weeks ago, the minor party saying it was to cater to a larger crowd. Owner Nash Ingram says she's been called a racist, a bigot, and she's even now received death threats.
15: I had two death threats that was put on my business and me as an individual. One was a direct one, and the second one was a video that someone was playing of a sniper shooting someone in the head.
12: The Greens have agreed to pass the federal government's changes to capital gains tax and negative gearing. As part of the deal, investors will be banned from borrowing through self-managed super funds to buy property. The minor party believes some of the concessions are still too generous, but Greens leader Larissa Waters says the legislation is still an improvement on the previous settings.
16: On balance, this package is a small step in the right direction. It is a small step. It could have been so much better, but it is a small step in the right direction, and the Greens will vote to see it pass the Parliament this fortnight.
12: Accused war criminal Ben Robert Smith has pulled out of an event at the Australian War Memorial citing illness. Robert Smith was invited to tonight's opening of Anzac Hall in Canberra along with three other living Victoria Cross recipients. The 47-year-old is out on bail after being charged with five counts of the war crime of murder. In finance, the All Ords down 47 points, the dollar buying 70 US cents.
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12: The AFL has warned clubs it will begin penalising players and officials who publicly criticise umpiring decisions or the tribunal system. Last week, Gold Coast coach Damien Hardwick hit out at the umpiring and North Melbourne's Jai Simpkins slammed the match review process as laughable. Brisbane recruit Sam Draper has credited Lions with restoring his confidence as he enjoys an injury-free run and strong form.
17: The club make it really simple for me just to play my role, be big out there and play with presence, and the centre bounce is probably something that I've really enjoyed this year, and working with the midfielders we've got has been really nice.
12: The former Essendon ruckman has played 13 straight games on the back of a torn Achilles, which ruined his 2025 season. At the FIFA World Cup, Algeria has come from behind to beat Jordan 2-1 in the final group stage match of the day. Earlier, Argentina beat Austria 2-0, France thumped Iraq 3-0, while Norway defeated Senegal 3-2. That's the latest news and sport.
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11: 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Late lunch or dinner, they've got you covered.
18: 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The Australian Bureau of Statistics are reminding northeastern border residents that applications are now open to work as part of this year's census. Census National spokesperson Emily Walter says local knowledge is important.
19: 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They're very important.
18: Benalla Health have launched its annual appeal to help raise vital funds. In sport, Ovens and Murray Reserves football winners, Corowa Rutherglen, Wodonga, Wangaratta Rovers, Albury and Lavington. That's the latest local news and sport.
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3: Your four-day forecast for the northeast and border. Cloudy for the rest of your afternoon with light winds, down to a low of 1 degree overnight before a partly cloudy day tomorrow with light winds and a top of 15. For Thursday, chance of morning fog, a mostly sunny afternoon, light winds and 15. And for Friday, mostly sunny, chance of morning fog and a top of 16 degrees.
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0: From 1995's Jagged Little Pill, it's Alanis Morissette, You Ought to Know, on 92.1 Star FM. Flea from Red Hot Chili Peppers plays bass on that song. There you go, a little bit of a fun fact. Some more fun facts. One that happened on this day in 2018, and not really fun, I've got to say, but it did have a positive outcome. In 2018, 12 boys and an assistant coach from a soccer team in Thailand were trapped in a flooding cave.
1: A dozen members of a youth football team and their coach are missing after they entered a cave in northern Thailand.
2: A massive rescue effort has been launched.
3: Investigators believe the teenage boys and their coach crawled into the cave and they never came out.
1: Search and rescue crews are on the scene trying to locate the boys.
4: It's believed the team has been trapped by a flooded stream near the cave entrance.
0: On this day, Australian actor Brian Brown was born. He's turning 79 today. Of course, he starred alongside Tom Cruise in Cocktail.
5: A bartender is the aristocrat of the working class.
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0: 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There's been strong opposition to the Murray-Darling Basin and Albury-Wodonga Football Association Division 1 women's results. 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
14: 13 degrees in Melbourne, a shower or two tomorrow, a top of 16. It's 5 o'clock. Good afternoon, I'm Stephanie Wacklewig. Motorists are being urged to avoid the Mornington Peninsula Freeway following a major police pursuit. Two offenders, described as 15 or 16, remain on the run after they were seen flying down the wrong side of the road in a white ute before it slammed into a barrier and burst into flames. Witnesses saying the pair were then picked up by a grey four-wheel drive. Caller Leo has told Jackie Felgate, traffic is crawling.
15: It's horrendous. I avoided the Peninsula Link. I went onto a few other side roads, and every single road has been chock-a-block. We're travelling about 10, 15 k's an hour, up to 20 k's an hour if you're lucky. It's taken me 2.5 hours to get from the city to almost home in Frankston.
14: A physio clinic which shares a wall with a tobacconist that was firebombed in Warrigal has been forced to close its doors and reschedule client appointments after a second attack on the shop in as many weeks. CFA crews arrived just after midnight to find smoke coming from the roof of the tobacco store a week after it was ram raided. Owner of Albert Street Sports and Spinal Injury Centre, Helen Lockwood, says the tobacconist has only been operating for 2 weeks.
16: They were concerned that as their wall caved in, it was going to take one of our internal walls with it, but that didn't happen, thankfully. So at the moment, there is no damage to our premises other than the fire brigade having to cut through locks. It's just really scary having organised crime next door.
14: The opposition says its success should be measured against whether it's able to reverse Labor's tax changes. The federal government has struck a deal with the Greens to pass legislation reining in the capital gains tax discount and negative gearing concessions. As part of the agreement, investors will also be banned from borrowing through self-managed super funds to buy property. Liberal leader Angus Taylor says the bill should be scrapped entirely to foster ambition.
17: My personal KPI is to get rid of these toxic taxes and to go one step further, which is to reduce income taxes for all Australians. And that's what our tax back guarantee will do. Labor's plan is to keep increasing them. These are my KPIs. These are the party's KPIs.
14: India's Prime Minister Narendra Modi will visit Melbourne next month, including a huge rally planned for Marvel Stadium. Premier Jacinda Allen wouldn't confirm the visit, but says India has close ties with Victoria.
18: Melbourne is, and Victoria is, home to the largest Indian diaspora in the country. And we are so proud of that. I am so proud to be the Premier of a state that so many families from India choose Victoria.
14: In finance, the All Ords down 43 at the close.
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14: Lionel Messi has become the most prolific goal scorer in FIFA World Cup history. The 38-year-old was on target twice as Argentina beat Austria 2-0. Wins also for France, Norway and Algeria. The AFL will no longer tolerate public criticism of umpires and the match review process by players and officials. It has warned clubs penalties will be handed out for future indiscretions. The Kangaroos will look to continue their push towards a first finals campaign in 10 years when they host the Bombers on Sunday. With his side sitting 10th on the ladder, North Melbourne midfielder Dylan Stevens says there is a buzz around the group.
20: It's definitely exciting. It's spoken about throughout the club that we have a 7-7 and our season's alive, which is kind of something that hasn't happened since 2019 or something, which is quite some time.
14: And in the NBA, the Milwaukee Bucks have reportedly agreed to trade two-time MVP Giannis Antetokounmpo in the Miami Heat. That's the latest news and sport.
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23: I'm Daniel Brewer with your local news and sport. Detectives are continuing their investigation into the alleged fire at Ambulance Victoria's Wangaratta regional offices. Anyone with information is urged to contact Crime Stoppers. Farming communities across the Murray-Darling Basin have again voiced strong opposition to the basin plan after the federal government's completed a major water purchase. National Farmers Federation Water Committee Chair Malcolm Home says the continued buybacks are placing increased pressure on basin communities.
24: They're stripping water out of our community and they're stripping water out of industries, making the water market a lot tighter.
23: In sport, Albury Wodonga Football Association Division 1 women's winners, Boomers FC and Albury Hotspurs, while it was a 2-2 draw between Myrtleford Savoy and Melrose FC. That's the latest in local news and sport.
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27: Your four-day forecast for the northeast and border. Cloudy for the rest of your afternoon with light winds, down to a low of 1 degree overnight before a partly cloudy day tomorrow with light winds and a top of 15. For Thursday, chance of morning fog, a mostly sunny afternoon, light winds and 15. And for Friday, mostly sunny, chance of morning fog and a top of 16 degrees.
28: Currently, it's 10 degrees.
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up. 92.1 Star FM. We want your five-star fave hairdresser. I'm getting the feathers done, actually, tomorrow. And I've got my favourite hairdresser. I'll keep that to myself, but I'll let you vote. Who's your favourite hairdresser? Nominate now, and we've had plenty of nominations already. 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It's five-star faves on Star FM. Back into the music now with Johnny Farnham. This is Two Strong Hearts.

Lionel Richie on 92.1 Star FM. Nader with you for the drive home. And this week we're showing some love to Mount Beauty. Lots of cool stuff to do. There's the Big Hill Mountain Bike Park. There's farm gates and wineries. Lots of great businesses in Mount Beauty as well. Soul Studio Hair and Beauty. 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Best hairdresser, I'm sure they have been. There's Wildflower Pilates, Ortho Ski, Northeastern Home Improvement Co., Mountain Monk Brewers. Yes, thank you. If you'd like to show some love to Mount Beauty, you can actually pop down on Friday because we're going to be there doing some giveaways and handing out some cool stuff. 10 a.m. to 3 p.m. at Memorial Park. We love Mount Beauty here at Star FM.

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Paula Abdul straight up. Nader with you for the drive home. And our man Hobbsy back for breakfast tomorrow from 6. Now, there's lots I love about Hobbsy. Great guy. The fact that he doesn't like Vegemite, though, I'm not too sure about that. It's a red flag there, is that, Hobbsy? But Hobbsy was chatting about Vegemite this morning because Vegemite have released a Vegemite Kids. It's got half the salt, lighter in colour, and creamier. Look, that's not something I'm going to be buying. I'm very happy with traditional Vegemite, and as an Australian, I think we should stick to the original. Maybe it's just something we can show to tourists. You know, they always make that mistake of thinking Vegemite's like Nutella and slathering on their toast and never enjoying it. But I think for most Australians, it's part of sort of like it's a badge of honour that we eat this particular food that no one else likes. Well, anyway, I don't know if you're going to be trying Vegemite for kids, or as I'd like to call it, Vegemite mid-strength, but it is out now.

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11: 12 degrees in Melbourne, a shower or two tomorrow, a top of 16. It's 6 o'clock. Good evening, I'm Stephanie Wackler-Wigg. Two offenders remain on the run following a major police pursuit along the Mornington Peninsula Freeway. Police believe a car was stolen from a Rosebud address and tracked to Carnegie in convoy with another vehicle, tracked to Moorabbin where stop sticks were deployed. Witnesses say the car was flying along the wrong side of the road before it was dumped on the freeway, two males inside fleeing in another stolen vehicle that stopped nearby before that second vehicle was set alight at Dingley Village. Police have released CCTV of a car they're searching for after a man was seriously injured in a hit run in Mickleham last night. A 34-year-old man was walking through a car park at Merrifield City Shopping Centre when a Mitsubishi Lancer accelerated towards him. Police say the car struck the pedestrian, leaving him injured on the ground. Vision shows a grey Mitsubishi Lancer with the male driver wearing a green fluorescent top. Ahmed was working at the nearby kebab store. He says he is still shaken.
12: Scared. This is my first time actually seeing something like this here. It's actually normally very quiet, very nice. Nice people come by, get some food obviously from the kebab store, you know. But first time seeing anything like this.
11: The federal government will bank about $50 million over the next 4 years as a result of further changes to its tax policy. Labor has secured a deal with the Greens to pass legislation which will rein in the capital gains tax discount and negative gearing concessions. As part of the deal, investors will not be able to borrow money through their self-managed super fund to buy property. Treasurer Jim Chalmers says he's happy to make the change, but argues very few people use this mechanism.
13: When it comes to the fiscal impact, we anticipate something like a $50 million positive impact over the forward estimates. But we will square that away properly in the usual way in the mid-year budget update.
11: The opposition claims knives are being sharpened against the Prime Minister following the resignation of his UK counterpart. Sir Keir Starmer has quit the top job 2 years after winning an election with a thumping majority. But his popularity has waned amid high immigration, economic stagnation and high-profile cabinet resignations. Liberal MP Ben Small argues it should serve as a warning for Anthony Albanese.
14: It should come as no surprise to the Prime Minister that we are going after him for the lies that he told to the Australian people about his plans for these tax grabs. And so it should come as no galloping shock to the man that Australians are angry and that there are knives being sharpened in the Labor Party right now.
11: In finance, the dollar buying 70 US cents.
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11: Port Adelaide star Zach Butters insists he's yet to make a decision on his playing future. The 25-year-old is considering lucrative offers from his home state of Victoria, but he remains tight-lipped as he approaches free agency.
15: Yeah, obviously the rounds are counting down now towards the end of the season, so it gets closer and closer, but for mine, nothing's really changed. I'll still make my decision at the end of the year and sit down with the club and my manager and that will still be the end goal for me.
11: Australian sprinter Josh Azzopardi says he feels robbed after missing selection for the men's 100 metres at the Commonwealth Games. The 26-year-old was overlooked in favour of Rowan Browning, Eddie Nketiah and Lachlan Kennedy. He will still represent the nation in the 4x100 metre relay team. And the race for the FIFA World Cup Golden Boot is heating up with Lionel Messi, Erling Haaland and Kylian Mbappe all scoring twice. Argentina, France, Norway and Algeria each had wins in the group stage. That's the latest news and sport.
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16: Your four-day forecast for the northeast and border, staying cloudy overnight tonight to end your Tuesday and reaching a low of just 1 degree. Tomorrow, Wednesday, partly cloudy with a chance of morning fog, top of 15 degrees. Thursday's a chance of morning fog, but a mostly sunny afternoon and a top of 15 degrees. And on Friday, chance of morning fog, chance of morning frost, slight chance of a shower, but a mostly sunny day with a top of 16. Currently, it's 7 degrees.

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1: BBC. 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
7: Hello, I'm Carolee Katsimbanis. The government is defending a deal with the Greens to pass its contentious tax changes. Federal politics reporter Nelson Scott.
8: Labor has reached an agreement with the Greens to pass its capital gains and negative gearing reforms. As part of the deal, property investors will be prevented from using self-managed super funds to evade the CGT increase. The government has also agreed to remove several ministerial powers, which would have allowed the Treasurer to change the legislation at his own discretion. Prime Minister Anthony Albanese has told Parliament the changes will make housing more affordable and the tax system fairer.
9: We'll continue to advance the interests of Australians.
8: But opposition leader Angus Taylor hit back, claiming the legislation will stifle investment.
10: The Prime Minister has done a dangerous deal with the Greens.
8: The changes will become law this week and also include tax breaks for workers. Nelson Scott, Canberra.
7: Late this afternoon, a judge has sensationally ruled that an Israeli influencer's video of two Sydney nurses allegedly threatening to kill Israeli patients at Bankstown Hospital cannot be used as evidence in their upcoming trial. News Corp reporting Judge Michael McHugh stated that it was unlawful to record and share the private conversation. The nurses have both pleaded not guilty to using a carriage service to menace, harass or offend. They've already been stood down from their jobs by New South Wales Health and issued a two-year ban from working with NDIS participants. Ben Robert Smith has now pulled out of attending the opening of the Australian War Memorial's new renovation tonight due to illness. Mr. Robert Smith, who was invited along with three other Victoria Cross recipients, recently had his bail varied so he could attend. Australia's chemical regulator has approved the restricted use of a controversial herbicide, which is already banned in 67 countries. Paraquat has been under review since 1997 and has previously been linked to Parkinson's disease and other health conditions, as well as the environment. A Wagga Wagga man has been fined $12,000 plus court costs for illegally selling horse meat. Adrian Talbot made $110,000 supplying meat to greyhound trainers around New South Wales and Victoria. Inspectors found 300 horse carcasses on his property. Checking finance, one Australian dollar trading at 69 US cents.
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7: At the FIFA World Cup, Algeria has fought back to beat Jordan 2-1. Meanwhile, Socceroos defender Jason Guerrier is expecting a physical encounter with Paraguay in their final group stage match at the FIFA World Cup.
1: They're a strong team. They're going to fight. They're going to claw at everything. They're going to battle and leave everything out there. So it's going to be a tough game. You just look at the teams they had to go through to get to the World Cup and the opponents they had to play. They're a team that's up for a fight in every sense of the word. So, yeah, we're prepared for that.
7: The Australian team needs at least a draw in San Francisco on Friday to advance to the knockout rounds. In the NRL, the Rabbitohs fear Latrell Mitchell's calf injury is worse than first suspected. In a huge blow to South's finals hopes, Mitchell could be sidelined for a month. The AFL has warned clubs it will begin penalising players and officials who publicly criticise umpiring decisions or the tribunal system. Last week, Gold Coast coach Damien Hardwick hit out at the umpiring and North Melbourne's Jai Simkin slammed the match review process as laughable. The Brisbane Lions are set to regain defender Ryan Lester for Thursday night's blockbuster against the Sydney Swans. He's been sidelined since round 10 with a calf injury. And that's the latest news and sport.
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11: Your four-day forecast for the northeast and border, staying cloudy overnight tonight to end your Tuesday and reaching a low of just 1 degree. Tomorrow, Wednesday, partly cloudy with a chance of morning fog, top of 15 degrees. Thursday's a chance of morning fog, but a mostly sunny afternoon and a top of 15 degrees. And on Friday, chance of morning fog, chance of morning frost, slight chance of a shower, but a mostly sunny day with a top of 16. Right now, it's 8 degrees.
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5: Good evening, I'm Carolee Katzenbarners. The Federal Opposition claims knives are being sharpened against the Prime Minister following the resignation of his UK counterpart. Sir Keir Starmer has quit the top job 2 years after winning an election with a thumping majority, but his popularity has waned amidst high immigration, economic stagnation and high-profile cabinet resignations. Liberal MP Ben Small argues it should serve as a warning for Anthony Albanese.
6: It should come as no surprise the Prime Minister that we are going after him for the lies that he told to the Australian people about his plans for these tax grabs. And so it should come as no galloping shock to the man that Australians are angry and that there are knives being sharpened in the Labor Party right now.
5: The owner of a South Melbourne function centre says she's been under siege with threats and abuse since hiring the venue to the organisers of a $2,000 a head One Nation fundraiser. Senator Hanson's event was originally moved from an Italian restaurant in the well-known inner Melbourne suburb of Moonee Ponds 2 weeks ago due to numbers. Owner Nash Ingram says she's been called a racist, a bigot, and she's even received death threats.
7: I had two death threats that was put on my business and me as an individual. One was a direct one and the second one was a video that someone was playing of a sniper shooting someone in the head.
5: A 17-year-old has been charged over an alleged glassing and assault in Penrith earlier this year in March. It's alleged he was one of a number of teenagers carrying a machete before they approached a man hitting him twice with a broken bottle before punching him in the face. He's been refused bail to appear in the children's court tomorrow. A Gold Coast Art Award winner has been accused of ripping off an Archibald Prize winner, Georgia Winter reports.
8: It was supposed to be a career-defining moment for artist Jane Allen, who took home the prestigious $20,000 Doyle's Art Award last year for her oil painting titled Seaside Explorers. The piece hung outside the Gold Coast Mayor's office until last week when it was exposed as a near-identical copy of a 2011 artwork by Nicholas Harding. Organisers are now moving to strip Allen of the title and claw back the prize money. Georgina Winter reporting.
5: Two chihuahuas named Pickle and Jet have become the first pets to fly in the cabin on a Virgin Australia flight from Adelaide to Melbourne. 1,500 pets have been welcomed on board since the airline launched the travel option. Checking Finance, one Australian dollar trading at 69 US cents.
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5: In breaking sports news, Australian sprint star Gout Gout has been forced to pull out of his next race in the US to return home to Australia for treatment on a back issue. News Corp reporting the 18-year-old was scheduled to compete at the prestigious Prefontaine Classic in Eugene, Oregon on July 4. In the NRL, Blues 5/8 Mitchell Moses has leapt to the defence of Laurie Daly, calling criticism of the embattled coach unfair and crazy. Daly has been under fire since the Blues' dismal loss in Origin 2. Moses even calling out former Blues players for not supporting their state coach.
9: We should be getting behind Laurie as much as possible and supporting him no matter what. And if you've worn a blue jersey before, get behind him and support him. Don't bag him.
5: Meantime, a massive boost for the West Tigers ahead of Sunday's clash with the informed Knights. Halfback Adam Dewey has been named to return from a shoulder injury. While in the AFL, Port Adelaide star Zach Butters is laughing off reported offers to make him the AFL's richest footballer. The 25-year-old maintains he's yet to decide whether he'll stay with the Power or return home. And at the FIFA World Cup, Algeria fought back to beat Jordan 2-1. The Socceroos need to draw with Paraguay on Friday to advance to the knockout rounds. That's the latest news and sport.
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10: Your four-day forecast for the northeast and border, staying cloudy overnight tonight to end your Tuesday and reaching a low of just 1 degree. Tomorrow, Wednesday, partly cloudy with a chance of morning fog, top of 15 degrees. Thursday's a chance of morning fog, but a mostly sunny afternoon and a top of 15 degrees. And on Friday, chance of morning fog, chance of morning frost, slight chance of a shower, but a mostly sunny day with a top of 16.
11: Currently, it's 7 degrees.

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6: Good evening, I'm Carolee Katsimbalis. The Greens say they will oppose the federal government's legislation to lower the cost of the National Disability Insurance Scheme. Labor is hoping to remove around 300,000 people off the NDIS to help rein in its cost. The Minor Party has negotiated a two-month extension to examine the bill. Greens NDIS spokesperson Jordan Steele John argues they will block the reforms unless there are serious changes.
7: We will be voting against this bill. It is a piece of legislation which seeks to raise money from those in our community that are struggling the most. It is an absolute disgrace and a violation of Australia's social contract.
6: Senator Pauline Hanson says One Nation will be contesting next year's New South Wales state election with regional seats in her sights. The Demos survey shows the Minor Party has 27% of the New South Wales statewide primary vote, just behind Labor on 32, Coalition in third.
8: I think that the people in New South Wales are saying that they're looking at change and they want change. So a lot of people feel they're being forgotten in rural and regional Australia, which I've always stuck by them.
6: Federal Liberal MP Andrew Hastie will receive extra security at his home and electorate in the West Australian Perth-based seat of Canning. Mr Hastie believes threats have been fuelled by One Nation and his potential role as a witness in the Ben Robert Smith case. One Nation leader Pauline Hanson has been a vocal supporter of the Victoria Cross recipient, who's been charged with 5 counts of alleged war crime murder during his time in Afghanistan. And the Australian War Memorial has opened Anzac Hall tonight as part of a multi-million dollar extension of the building, the Prime Minister delivering the key address. 3 of the 4 Living Cross recipients are there, Ben Robert Smith pulling out due to illness. Daniel Cagran received the honour a little over a decade ago and has told Nine it's very special.
9: At one point in time, nearly every Australian was affected from World War One. It was a vast human tragedy at that time, and today's opening is a testament to the importance of the work that continues to go on at the Australian War Memorial.
6: 2 dead sub-Antarctic birds found in South Australia are being tested for H5N1 bird flu. They've washed up on the same coastline, the birds carrying the deadly virus that were found in WA, raising fears the bird flu has crossed the borders. The UK is bracing for its hottest June day on record, with temperatures forecast to rise above 35, while in France, 40 people have drowned since a heatwave began on Thursday. And iconic Australian singer-vocalist, former Sherbet frontman and ARIA Hall of Fame, Darryl Braithwaite, has announced he's stepping back from performing live. The 77-year-old says he's loved for 58 years being part of the music industry. Checking Finance, one Australian dollar trading at 69 US cents.
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6: Australian sprinter Josh Azzopardi says he feels robbed after missing selection for the men's 100 metres at the Commonwealth Games. The 26-year-old was overlooked in favour of Rowan Browning, Eddie Nketiah and Lachlan Kennedy. He'll still represent the nation, though, in the 4x100 metre relay team. And the race for the FIFA World Cup Golden Boot is heating up with Lionel Messi, Erling Haaland and Kylian Mbappe all scoring twice. Argentina, France, Norway and Algeria each had wins in the group stage today. And that is the latest news and sport.
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10: Your four-day forecast for the northeast and border, staying cloudy overnight tonight to end your Tuesday and reaching a low of just 1 degree. Tomorrow, Wednesday, partly cloudy with a chance of morning fog, top of 15 degrees. Thursday's a chance of morning fog, but a mostly sunny afternoon and a top of 15 degrees. And on Friday, chance of morning fog, chance of morning frost, slight chance of a shower, but a mostly sunny day with a top of 16. Right now, it's 6 degrees. Star.

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11: Authorities are awaiting the tests of 11 bird flu tests across Western Australia. Two dead sub-Antarctic birds found in South Australia are being tested for H5N1 bird flu. They've washed up on the same coastline. Birds carrying the deadly virus were found in WA, raising fears the bird flu has crossed borders. But no new cases have been confirmed. WA Agriculture Minister Jackie Jarvis says the situation is still being actively monitored.
12: At this stage, there is no evidence the virus has spread, but we have asked the community to remain alert and follow advice about reporting sick or dead birds or marine mammals.
11: A judge has ruled that an Israeli influencer's video of two Sydney nurses allegedly threatening to kill Israeli patients at Bankstown Hospital now cannot be used as evidence in their upcoming trial. The nurses have both pleaded not guilty to various charges. Australia's chemical regulator is imposing new restrictions on the use of a controversial herbicide. Paraquat has been banned in 67 countries and has been linked to Parkinson's disease. But the Australian Pesticides and Veterinary Medicines Authority spokesperson Scott Hansen says it can be used safely.
13: So the APVMA decision keeps paraquat and diquat available, but with much tighter restrictions, including significantly lower application rates and improve protections for those who actually have to handle the chemicals.
11: The government is defending a deal with the Greens to pass its contentious capital gains tax changes and negative gearing reforms. As part of the deal, property investors will be prevented from using self-managed super funds to evade the CGT increase. Opposition leader Angus Taylor claims the legislation will stifle investment. The changes will become law this week and also include tax breaks for workers. And there were two state budgets handed down today, New South Wales and Queensland's. The New South Wales Treasurer has described the federal distribution of GST as unpredictable, as spinning a wild wheel of fortune. Jefferson Shaw reports.
14: Treasurer Daniel Mookie handed down his fourth state budget today, announcing cost of living relief for those trying to get around New South Wales. The budget forecasts a surplus in the state in 2027, but it relies on a lot of things going right, including a rise to GST revenue. Mr. Mookie says the independent body that determines the distribution remains as unpredictable as ever.
15: It remains
1: remains a wheel of fortune, and you can spin the wheel and you never know what you're going to get.
14: Queensland's government also handed down their budget today, relying on coal royalties and a recovery in stamp duty to return to surplus by 2030. Javison Shaw, New South Wales Parliament, Sydney.
11: Checking finance, one Australian dollar trading at 69 US cents.
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11: In the NRL, New South Wales 5'8 Mitchell Moses has come to the defence of embattled Origin coach Laurie Daly following the Blues' disastrous loss at the MCG. Meanwhile, the Titans are chasing back-to-back wins when they host the Bulldogs on Friday night. Back rower Bo Furmore says they've already moved on from last week's upset win over the Panthers.
15: It's been a while since we've had back-to-back wins, and I feel like we've been playing pretty well for the last 4 or 5 weeks, but we need to start racking some wins together and backing that up.
11: And in the AFL, Brisbane ruckman Sam Draper insists he's back to 100% fitness, playing with confidence. Draper tore his Achilles playing for the Bombers last year. And former Wimbledon champion Marketa Vondrousova has been banned for 4 years for refusing an anti-doping test. That's the latest news and sport.
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18: Your four-day forecast for the northeast and border, staying cloudy overnight tonight to end your Tuesday and reaching a low of just 1 degree. Tomorrow, Wednesday, partly cloudy with a chance of morning fog, top of 15 degrees. Thursday's a chance of morning fog, but a mostly sunny afternoon and a top of 15 degrees. And on Friday, chance of morning fog, chance of morning frost, slight chance of a shower, but a mostly sunny day with a top of 16. Currently, it's 7 degrees.

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5: Good evening, I'm Carolee Katsimbanis. The federal opposition is continuing to probe the Albanese government over its deal with the Greens. Labor has secured the minor party's support to pass legislation reining in capital gains tax and negative gearing concessions. As part of the agreement, investors will be barred from buying property through self-managed super funds. Liberal leader Angus Taylor has told Parliament the deal will see taxes increase.
6: The Prime Minister has done a dangerous deal with the Greens to ram through his toxic taxes. Prime Minister, will Australians with a self-managed super fund face higher tax bills because of your dangerous deal?
5: Meanwhile, an inquiry examining an overhaul of the National Disability Insurance Scheme has been extended by 2 months. The federal government is keen to reduce the ballooning cost of the scheme by $34 billion over the next 4 years. It would mean around 300,000 people would be removed from the NDIS or prevented from joining the program. Labor has agreed to extend an inquiry into the changes as part of a deal with the Greens to get its tax legislation passed. Get ready for a shock when your July power bill arrives. Gabriel Hodson has more.
7: The Financial Review says energy giants may breach the law, pushing through huge increases in daily supply charges. The Federal Energy Minister has asked the Energy and Competition Watchdogs to investigate if power retailers have breached misconduct rules. Chris Bowen is reportedly concerned about big rises in daily fixed charges for households and says if retailers' underlying costs are coming down, then customers should feel the benefit. In recent weeks, some customers have been told their daily charge will go up from July the 1st by as much as 86%. Gabriel Hodson reporting.
5: Overseas in France, 40 people have drowned since a heatwave began on Thursday. In Spain, temperatures are tipped to hit more than 40 degrees. And the United Kingdom is bracing for its hottest June day on record, with temperatures forecast to rise above 35. At least 312 schools across England and Wales now set to close. A number of Airbus A380 Super Jumbos around the world are set to be grounded for emergency inspections after Europe's air safety regulator detected cracks in an internal part of the plane's wing. Qantas has one A380 that will require inspection before it can be cleared again for flight, following the directive from the European Union Aviation Safety Agency. Checking finance, one Australian dollar trading at 69 US cents.
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5: systems. For the NRL, a massive boost for the West Tigers ahead of Sunday's clash with the Informed Knights. Halfback Adam Dewey has been named to return from a shoulder injury. Now, Eels skipper Mitchell Moses is preparing to play his 250th NRL game. He'll bring up the milestone in front of his home fans on Thursday night against the Rabbitohs. The 31-year-old Origin star saying he still has much more to achieve in his career.
9: Hopefully the best is still to come. I'm still haven't won a comp yet, so that's definitely the main goal. But yeah, had a good career, I guess, so far, and wouldn't change much of it. So yeah, hopefully that continues, and then we can win a comp here. That'd be lovely.
5: The 5-8 spot is on the line for the Blues after a heavy defeat in Origin 2, with calls for him to be replaced by Ethan Strange. And in AFL, Port Adelaide star Zach Butters insists he's still yet to make a decision on his playing future. Swans coach Dean Cox has confirmed Errol Goulden will return from a shoulder injury on Thursday night against the Lions. And Lionel Messi is now the all-time leading scorer at FIFA World Cups. And that is the latest news and sport.
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10: Your four-day forecast for the northeast and border, staying cloudy overnight tonight to end your Tuesday and reaching a low of just 1 degree. Tomorrow, Wednesday, partly cloudy with a chance of morning fog, top of 15 degrees. Thursday's a chance of morning fog, but a mostly sunny afternoon and a top of 15 degrees. And on Friday, chance of morning fog, chance of morning frost, slight chance of a shower, but a mostly sunny day with a top of 16. Right now, it's 8 degrees.

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6: Hello, I'm Gabriel Hodson. Energy giants may have breached misconduct laws, pushing through huge increases in daily supply charges. The federal minister has asked the Energy and Competition watchdogs to investigate. Chris Bowen says if retailers' underlying costs are coming down, then customers should feel the benefit. In recent weeks, some customers have been told their daily charge will go up from next month by as much as 86%. The Albanese government's tax changes will pass through Parliament by the end of the week after reaching a deal with the Greens. The government will rein in the capital gains discount and negative gearing concessions. Greens Senator Nick McKim says it's a start.
7: The changes we've negotiated with Labor, they are a slightly bigger small step in the right direction. That is worth us taking, and that is the balance of our consideration which has led us to decide to support this legislation.
6: A London to Perth Qantas flight has made an unexpected landing 1,500 k's away in Karratha for refuelling. The Boeing Dreamliner was scheduled to end its 17-hour flight in Perth at midday, but WA Today reports a flight path adjustment caused by bad weather left the plane short of fuel. Karratha Airport was only recently approved to accept larger aircraft. A weed killer will continue to be used in Australia despite a ban in 70 countries. As Nine's Kate Creedon reports, it's been linked to Parkinson's.
8: Paraquat and diquat are highly toxic herbicides that kill most plants on contact. They're still widely used by Australian farmers on a variety of crops and will continue to be used after a review by the Australian Pesticides and Veterinary Medicines Authority today decided against a national ban. Instead of a ban, the regulator has imposed new safety guidelines on how the herbicide is used, including reducing the amount that can be used per hectare and requiring farmers to mix the chemicals in an enclosed system to limit exposure.
6: Australian data centre giant NextDC has bought $165 million worth of land originally set aside for more than 2,000 homes on the outskirts of Geelong. It comes as 36 mayors from around the world make a joint pact in London that data centre growth won't be detrimental to communities or the planet. In many cases, local governments are bypassed when it comes to planning decisions that state governments want to roll out. Singer and former Sherbet frontman Darryl Braithwaite has announced he's stepping back from live performance after a 58-year career. finance, and the Aussie dollar is buying 69.3 US cents.
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6: At the FIFA World Cup, Algeria has fought back to beat Jordan 2-1. Meanwhile, the Socceroos defender Jason Guerrier is expecting a very physical encounter with Paraguay in their final group stage match on Friday, our time.
9: They're a strong team. They're going to fight. They're going to claw everything. They're going to battle and leave everything out there. So it's going to be a tough game. You just look at the teams they had to go through to get to the World Cup and the opponents they had to play. They're a team that's up for a fight in every sense of the word. So, we're prepared for that.
6: The Aussie team needs at least a draw in San Francisco to advance to the knockout rounds. St Kilda youngster Alex Taru has been given a four-match ban for his high bump on Footscray's Sterling Phipps Parsons during their VFL game on Sunday. It's the fourth time in a year the 19-year-old has faced the tribunal. That's the latest news in sport.
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10: Your four-day forecast for the northeast and border. The chance of some fog this morning and a partly cloudy Wednesday today. Tomorrow, Thursday, chance of morning fog. Mostly sunny afternoon, though, with a top of 15 degrees. Friday's chance of morning fog and frost with a slight chance of a shower, but mostly sunny with a top of 16. And Saturday, chance of morning fog, sunny afternoon with a top of 16. Today, a top of 14 degrees for Albury-Wodonga and Rutherglen, 15 for Myrtleford and Wangaratta. Currently, it's 7 degrees.
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7: Hello, I'm Gabriel Hodson. Hundreds of thousands of robo-debt victims will begin receiving compo after the federal court approved the largest class action settlement in Australian history. Nine's Penelope Lish has been in court in Melbourne.
8: The Commonwealth will pay out nearly $550 million, the largest class action settlement in Australia's history. $475 million will go to the robo-debt victims. But the money won't undo the past. Felicity Button had $11,500 taken from her bank account for a Centrelink debt she never owed.
9: In 2017, my world ended. My world collapsed around me. I had a sick child. I had a car with no fuel.
8: Payments are expected to take between 6 and 18 months, depending on the type of claim.
7: Get ready for a shock when your July power bill arrives. Carolee Katsimbanis explains.
10: The Fin Review says energy giants may have breached the law, pushing through huge increases in daily fixed charges for households that have taken many customers by surprise. And so Energy Minister Chris Bowen has asked the Energy and Competition Watchdogs to investigate if power retailers have breached misconduct rules. The minister says if retailers' underlying costs are coming down, then customers should feel the benefit. In recent weeks, some customers have been told their daily charge will go up from July 1 by as much as 86%. Carolee Katsimbanis reporting.
7: A major review has found most add-ons for IVF treatment have no proven fertility benefit. That's despite clinics charging desperate parents thousands of dollars for extras. Up to 90% of would-be parents take up optional extras, but the review says there's almost no proof services such as acupuncture, steroids and plasma injections boost the chances of having a baby. WA has no new confirmed cases of bird flu, but authorities are now waiting on the results of 11 tests across the state. WA's Agriculture Minister says almost 100 potential cases have been reported to a hotline since the weekend. A cormorant found dead in Perth and a giant petrel in the Midwest are among the latest to be investigated. 40 people have drowned in France since a heatwave kicked in a week ago. France has had its hottest June day on record on Monday and its hottest night ever at 21 degrees. Queensland researchers have discovered a new species of spider that builds elaborate traps. Named the ballista spider, the small nocturnal hunter spins cone-shaped webs linked to a snare line that launch their prey into the air when triggered. Finance, and the Aussie dollar is buying 69.3 US cents. The Dow Jones is up 10 points and the Nasdaq's down 349.
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7: Port Adelaide star Zach Butters is laughing off reported offers which would make him the AFL's richest footballer. The 25-year-old maintains he's yet to decide whether to stay on with the Power or return home to Victoria. He says the rampant speculation over his future doesn't bother him.
1: 99% of the time you just laugh it off, it is what it is, and you got your mates, you got your family, you got your teammates, got a good footy club behind you, so, yeah, there's no complaints of mine.
7: Aussie sprint sensation Gout Gout has withdrawn from a 200-metre race in the US because of back stiffness just under 2 months out from the World Under-20 Athletics Championships. The 18-year-old was locked in to run in the 200 metres in the prestigious Prefontaine Classic on July 5, but he'll now head home to get his body right before flying out again, with his sights set on winning gold in the 200 metres at the World Under-20 Championships in Oregon in August. That's the latest news and sport.
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11: Your four-day forecast for the northeast and border. The chance of some fog this morning and a partly cloudy Wednesday today. Tomorrow, Thursday, chance of morning fog. Mostly sunny afternoon, though, with a top of 15 degrees. Friday's chance of morning fog and frost with a slight chance of a shower, but mostly sunny with a top of 16. And Saturday, chance of morning fog, sunny afternoon with a top of 16. Today, a top of 14 degrees for Albury-Wodonga and Rutherglen, 15 for Myrtleford and Wangaratta. Currently, it's 7 degrees. Stop.

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7: Good morning, I'm Gabriel Hodson. Vapes containing the potent sedative entomidate have been found for sale in Australia. Brian Wilson has more.
8: It's a powerful anaesthetic that can cause the rapid onset of sleep. Health authorities say the illegal vapes are now being sold in Melbourne, potentially causing life-threatening situations. The illicit vapes are sold as space oil or K-pods and can cause confusion, vomiting, loss of consciousness and collapse. In New Zealand late last year, more than a dozen people were rushed to hospital after using the substance, which, unlike some opioids, cannot be reversed with treatments such as naloxone. The health department advises anyone suffering from symptoms to call 000 immediately. Brian Wilson, Melbourne.
7: The Albanese government's tax changes will pass through Parliament by the end of the week after reaching a deal with the Greens. The government will rein in the capital gains tax discount and negative gearing concessions. No new confirmed cases of bird flu in WA, but authorities are now waiting on the results of almost a dozen cases. A dead cormorant in Perth and a giant petrel in the Geraldton region are among the latest. WA Agriculture Minister Jackie Jarvis says the isolated nature of the deaths is a good sign that the H5N1 virus hasn't spread further.
9: It's not unusual for these type of migratory birds to be found along the West Australian coast, particularly this time of year when weather events can blow them off course. It is not a concern that these birds were found, I guess because of the species. That's why it was determined that they should be tested.
7: The Minns government will offer a rebate on car registrations and cap public transport fares as part of a pre-election promise. New South Wales goes to the polls in March. It follows a similar move in Victoria, which goes to the polls in November, where a car rego discount caused a government website to crash and train fares were halved. In Queensland, 50-cent fares on city train services will now be made permanent. House prices are falling the quickest in the richest suburbs of our two biggest capitals. The Financial Review says suburbs on Sydney's northern beaches have posted falls of up to 15% since their peak. In Melbourne, the fall is around 8%. A United Nations agency says a plan is underway to evacuate 11,000 seafarers through the Strait of Hormuz. The International Maritime Organization says it'll be done with cooperation from Iran, Oman and other Gulf nations, as well as the United States. It comes as a US and Iran dispute whether Tehran had agreed to allow UN inspectors to view bombed nuclear sites as part of talks towards a permanent end to the conflict. Finance and the Aussie dollar is buying 69.2 US cents. The Dow Jones is down 20 points and the Nasdaq's down 491.
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7: NRL and Ben Hunt says he's happy to stay at the Brisbane Broncos after signing up for another season. The veteran returns to halfback when they face the Sydney Roosters with Adam Reynolds out injured. The 36-year-old says he doesn't mind plugging holes for the injury-plagued premiers.
11: I'd love to nail down a position at halfback for sure, but I also understand where we're at the moment, where I'm at, and you know, my role at the club, and if that is doing that role of, you know, a utility or, you know, Mr. Fixer, I guess, then I'm happy to do it.
7: In the FIFA World Cup, Kylian Mbappe has powered France to a convincing 3-0 victory over Graham Arnold's Iraq in a match delayed for more than 2 hours due to storms and bad weather. It comes after Lionel Messi broke the World Cup scoring record as he kicked 2 goals in Argentina's 2-0 win over Austria. And that's the latest in news and sport.
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12: Your 4-day forecast for the northeast and border. The chance of some fog this morning and a partly cloudy Wednesday today. Tomorrow, Thursday, chance of morning fog. Mostly sunny afternoon, though, with a top of 15 degrees. Friday's chance of morning fog and frost with a slight chance of a shower, but mostly sunny with a top of 16. And Saturday, chance of morning fog, sunny afternoon with a top of 16. Today, a top of 14 degrees for Albury-Wodonga and Rutherglen, 15 for Myrtleford and Wangaratta.
13: Currently, it's 7 degrees.

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10: Good morning, I'm Gabrielle Hodson. Energy giants may have breached misconduct laws, pushing through huge increases in daily supply charges. The federal minister has asked the Energy and Competition watchdogs to investigate. Chris Bowen says if retailers' underlying costs are coming down, then customers should feel the benefit. In recent weeks, some customers have been told their daily charge will go up from next month by as much as 86%. Two seabirds found dead at Fowler's Bay on the South Australian Nullarbor are being tested to see if the H5N1 bird flu has spread from WA. Local Rod Keogh was told Seven they had to take precautions collecting the birds.
11: Full chemical suit, gloves, rubber gloves, taped at the sleeves, boot protectors, full face protection, a respirator.
10: Australian data centre giant NextDC has bought $165 million worth of land originally set aside for more than 2,000 homes on the northern outskirts of Geelong. It comes as 36 mayors from around the world make a joint pact in London that data centre growth won't be detrimental to communities or the planet. But in many cases, local governments are bypassed when it comes to planning decisions that state governments want to roll out. Australian health authorities have issued a warning about a potent sedative which has been detected in vapes. Some vape products have been found to contain etomidate, a powerful anaesthetic which can cause rapid onset sleep sedation, confusion, vomiting and loss of consciousness. The health department says the effects could be life-threatening if the substance was used with alcohol, opioids or other sedatives. A London to Perth Qantas flight has made an unexpected landing 1,500 k's away in Karratha for refuelling. The Boeing Dreamliner was scheduled to end its 17-hour flight in Perth at midday, but WA Today reports a flight path adjustment caused by bad weather left the plane short of fuel. Karratha Airport was only recently approved to accept larger aircraft. And Darryl Braithwaite has unplugged his microphone for good. The 77-year-old says it's become increasingly challenging to sing comfortably after an amazing 58 years in the music industry.

0: Finance, and the Aussie dollar is buying 69.2 US cents. The Dow Jones is up 110 points and the Nasdaq's down 375.
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0: West Coast Fever head to Melbourne this weekend where they'll battle for a place in the Super Netball Grand Final. Coach Dan Ryan says his team's worked hard to get where they are.
2: The Vixens are the defending champions. They've got their premiership team that still sits there. They'll know how to show up for a prelim final, but what you look at in their current form is it shows vulnerability, and it is up to us to work really hard to try and expose that. We're expecting Vixens at their best, and we'll be demanding us at our very best as well.
0: The winner of Saturday night's preliminary final will face the Adelaide Thunderbirds in the big one. Portugal is about to kick off its match with Uzbekistan in the FIFA World Cup. Cristiano Ronaldo will be hoping his side can find some much-needed form after the superstar came under fire following the world number 9's draw against Congo in their opening match. Aussie Kim Birrell has taken a handy lead, winning the first four games of the opening set of her match at the Lexus Eastbourne Open against her Czech opponent, Barbora Krejčíková. However, the number 4 seed has hit back, winning the next three games, with the 28-year-old Aussie now leading 5-3. That's the latest news in sport.
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4: Your four-day forecast for the northeast and border. The chance of some fog this morning and a partly cloudy Wednesday today. Tomorrow, Thursday, chance of morning fog. Mostly sunny afternoon, though, with a top of 15 degrees. Friday's chance of morning fog and frost with a slight chance of a shower, but mostly sunny with a top of 16. And Saturday, chance of morning fog, sunny afternoon with a top of 16. Today, a top of 14 degrees for Albury-Wodonga and Rutherglen, 15 for Myrtleford and Wangaratta.
5: Currently, it's 7 degrees.

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7: News. Good morning, I'm Gabriel Hodgson. Get ready for a shock when your July power bill arrives. Carolee Katsimbinis explains.
8: The Fin Review says energy giants may have breached the law, pushing through huge increases in daily fixed charges for households that have taken many customers by surprise. And so Energy Minister Chris Bowen has asked the Energy and Competition Watchdogs to investigate if power retailers have breached misconduct rules. The minister says if retailers' underlying costs are coming down, then customers should feel the benefit. In recent weeks, some customers have been told their daily charge will go up from July 1 by as much as 86%. Carolee Katsimbinis reporting.
7: Hundreds of thousands of robo-debt victims will begin receiving compensation after the federal court approved the largest class action settlement in Australian history. Nine's Penelope Leish is in Melbourne.
9: The Commonwealth will pay out nearly $550 million, the largest class action settlement in Australia's history. $475 million will go to the robo-debt victims. But the money won't undo the past. Felicity Button had $11,500 taken from her bank account for a Centrelink debt she never owed.
10: In 2017, my world ended. My world collapsed around me. I had a sick child. I had a car with no fuel.
9: Payments are expected to take between 6 and 18 months, depending on the type of claim.
7: Authorities in WA are waiting on the results of at least 11 bird flu tests after a flood of almost 100 calls to an animal disease hotline. WA Agriculture Minister Jackie Jarvis says they still need the public to be on the lookout.
11: At this stage, there is no evidence the virus has spread, but we have asked the community to remain alert and follow advice about reporting sick or dead birds or marine mammals.
7: A major review has found most add-ons for IVF treatment have no proven fertility benefit. Up to 90% of would-be parents take up optional extras, but the review says there's almost no proof services such as acupuncture, steroids and plasma injections boost the chances of having a baby. 11,000 seafarers are being evacuated through the Strait of Hormuz before any new hostilities flare up. It comes as the US and Iran debate if Tehran had agreed to allow inspectors to view bombed nuclear sites as part of the ceasefire deal. Donald Trump says they have the upper hand over Iran.
12: We have Iran in a position that nobody's ever had. This should have been done for 47 years by other presidents. And we have Iran in a position where their military has been totally wiped out.
7: finance, and the Aussie dollar is buying 69.1 US cents. The Dow Jones is up 124 points and the Nasdaq's down 398.
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7: AFL and Brisbane ruckman Sam Draper insists he's back to 100% fitness and playing with confidence. Draper tore his Achilles playing for Essendon last year, but couldn't be happier with how he's bounced back with the Lions.
1: To play, I think, maybe 12 games or whatever in a row was a really good thing for me. And, yeah, definitely had some times there last year where I was, not sure if I was going to play again, and to be back playing and feeling good is a great feeling. So now look forward to the second half of the season and what that can bring, and it brings me a lot of excitement.
7: And in the FIFA World Cup, Portugal has a 3-0 lead at halftime in their match with Uzbekistan. Cricket, Dan, the Aussies have won the toss and are batting first against Pakistan for the Women's T20 World Cup in Leeds. A short time ago, Australia was 1 for 75 with 12.5 overs remaining. And that's the latest in news and sport.
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13: Your 4-day forecast for the northeast and border. The chance of some fog this morning and a partly cloudy Wednesday today. Tomorrow, Thursday, chance of morning fog. Mostly sunny afternoon, though, with a top of 15 degrees. Friday's chance of morning fog and frost with a slight chance of a shower, but mostly sunny with a top of 16. And Saturday, chance of morning fog, sunny afternoon with a top of 16. Today, a top of 14 degrees for Albury-Wodonga and Rutherglen, 15 for Myrtleford and Wangaratta.
14: Currently, it's 7 degrees.
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5: Good morning, I'm Gabrielle Hodson. A United Nations agency says a plan is underway to evacuate 11,000 seafarers through the Strait of Hormuz. The International Maritime Organization says it'll be done with cooperation from Iran, Oman and other Gulf nations, as well as the United States. It comes as a US and Iran dispute whether Tehran had agreed to allow UN inspectors to view bombed nuclear sites as part of talks towards a permanent end to the conflict. Donald Trump says Iran isn't in a good negotiating position.
6: Their military has been totally wiped out. Their leadership has been wiped out. Their radar has been wiped out. But despite that, and money that will be taken out of Iran is going to go to our farmers to give corn, soybeans, wheat to Iran because they have a hunger problem.
5: Australian health authorities have issued a warning about a potent sedative which has been detected in vapes. Some vape products have been found to contain etomidate, a powerful anaesthetic which can cause rapid onset sleep sedation, confusion, vomiting and loss of consciousness. The health department says the effects could be life-threatening if the substance was used with alcohol, opioids or other sedatives. The weed killer paraquat will continue to be used in Australia despite a ban in 70 countries. As Nine's Kate Creedon reports, it's been linked to Parkinson's.
7: Paraquat and diquat are highly toxic herbicides that kill most plants on contact. They're still widely used by Australian farmers on a variety of crops and will continue to be used after a review by the Australian Pesticides and Veterinary Medicines Authority today decided against a national ban. Instead of a ban, the regulator has imposed new safety guidelines on how the herbicide is used, including reducing the amount that can be used per hectare and requiring farmers to mix the chemicals in an enclosed system to limit exposure.
5: House prices are falling quickest in the richest suburbs of our two biggest capitals. The Financial Review says suburbs on Sydney's northern beaches have posted falls of up to 15% since their peak, and in Melbourne the fall is around 8%. The Minns government will offer a rebate on car registrations and cap public transport fares as part of a pre-election promise. New South Wales goes to the polls in March. It follows a similar move in Victoria, which goes to the polls in November, where a rego discount caused a government website to crash and train fares were halved. In Queensland, 50-cent fares on city train services will now be made permanent. And Darryl Braithwaite has unplugged his microphone for good. The 77-year-old says it's become increasingly challenging to sing comfortably after an amazing 58 years in the music industry. Finance, and the Aussie dollar is buying 69.1 US cents. The Dow Jones is up 23 points and the Nasdaq's down 480.
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5: World Cup soccer, and Cristiano Ronaldo has answered critics in emphatic fashion, leading Portugal to a convincing win over Uzbekistan, scoring two goals in his country's 5-0 thrashing over their Central Asian opponents.
8: But it's Portugal on the surge with Bruno Fernandes. Cristiano Ronaldo!
5: Aussie Kim Birrell has claimed a big scalp at the Lexus Eastbourne Open, winning in straight sets against her Czech opponent, Barbora Krejcikova, 6-3, 7-6. The 28-year-old Queenslander won the first set, 6-3, and led in the second set, but the number 4 seed wasn't giving up without a fight. And that's the latest in news and sport.
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9: Your four-day forecast for the northeast and border. The chance of some fog this morning and a partly cloudy Wednesday today. Tomorrow, Thursday, chance of morning fog. Mostly sunny afternoon, though, with a top of 15 degrees. Friday's chance of morning fog and frost with a slight chance of a shower, but mostly sunny with a top of 16. And Saturday, chance of morning fog, sunny afternoon with a top of 16. Today, a top of 14 degrees for Albury-Wodonga and Rutherglen, 15 for Myrtleford and Wangaratta. Currently, it's 7 degrees.

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6: 10 degrees in Melbourne, possible showers atop today, 16. It's 5:30. Good morning. David Armstrong. Police probing the exact cause of a suspicious factory fire at Laverton North. Fire started inside a Pack and Send warehouse on Little Boundary Road around 1:30. 34 firefighters worked to bring the blaze under control and stop it from spreading to neighbouring buildings. Nobody was inside that factory at the time. Homicide squad detectives were called out to Maddingley near the Werribee Gorge State Park last night following the discovery of a burnt-out vehicle. Ironbark Road was closed for several hours while detectives inspected the scene. But they say nobody was inside the vehicle at the time of the fire, but they are yet to share any further details of the investigation. Most IVF add-ons have been found to have no fertility benefits. Melbourne University researchers discovered there is little to no evidence that common extras from steroids to plasma injections increase the chances of having a baby. Well, get ready for a shock when your July power bill arrives. Gabriel Hodson explains.
7: The Financial Review says energy giants may breach the law, pushing through huge increases in daily supply charges. The Federal Energy Minister has asked the Energy and Competition Watchdogs to investigate if power retailers have breached misconduct rules. Chris Bowen is reportedly concerned about big rises in daily fixed charges for households and says if retailers' underlying costs are coming down, then customers should feel the benefit. In recent weeks, some customers have been told their daily charge will go up from July the 1st by as much as 86%. Gabriel Hodson reporting.
6: Victoria's auction clearance rate has collapsed to its lowest levels since 2020. In the weekend, it hit just 37%. That's down from 40% the previous week's 53% this time last year. New research shows unpaid carers could be $45,000 better off if super was paid on carer payments. A Super Members Council report has found more than a million Australians miss out on super because of the work they do, including those who step out of paid work to care for loved ones. Chief Executive Misha Schubert says the super system is meant to cover everyone.
8: But despite the fact that 17 million Australians get that terrific guarantee of retirement savings being put away to grow into a retirement nest egg for them, there are still some Australians who miss out, and one of those groups is carers.
6: There are fears the deadly H5 bird flu has crossed the WA border into South Australia. Two dead sub-Antarctic seabirds have been found in South Australia on the same coastline the birds carrying the virus washed up in WA. Well, Darryl Braithwaite is returning to the stables. The singer of the iconic song The Horses and Sherbet frontman has decided to step back from performing live gigs. The 77-year-old says it's been increasingly physically challenging for him to sing comfortably. In finance, Wall Street's down 26, our dollar 69.15 US.
5: Clear cut detailing. Premium car detailing from just $190. Heath comes to you wherever you are. Clear cut detailing.
6: Gout Gout has pulled out of a race in the US next month due to back stiffness. The 18-year-old sprint sensation will head home to get his body right before jetting out again with his sights set on winning gold in the 200 metres at the World Under 20 Championships in August. The AFL has warned clubs it will hit them, players and coaches, with fines for criticising umpires or the MRO. Cristiano Ronaldo has responded to criticism at the FIFA World Cup with two goals in a 5-0 win over Uzbekistan. It takes his side to the top of its group ahead of Colombia's second match against the Democratic Republic of Congo this afternoon. And that's the latest news and sports.
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10: Good morning, it's Daniel Brewer with your local news and sport. The King River Estate continues to celebrate their major award earlier this month. The estate took home the Estates Award for its 2024 Flying Duck Shiraz. John Butler, who's the co-owner, says it was an honour to win.
11: As a result of that, the Victorian Government, through the Premier's Office, has each year a Premier's Trophy and Premier's Choice Award, which is done at Parliament House. And to qualify that, you have to be the winner of one of the 12 major wine shows in Victoria. So those wine shows cover all the regions in Victoria. So we were one of 12 and we were delighted to win the Premier's Choice Award.
10: The Alpine Shire Council is inviting residents to help shape the future of Dinner Plains. Luke Francis has more.
12: The project follows the challenges of bushfires, climate change and tourist waste from a latest summary report. The council is encouraging locals to review the report and provide feedback on what is most important for the future of the village. Submissions close on July 13. For more information, head to the Alpine Shire Council's website. Luke Francis, Ace Radio.
10: Wangaratta Private Hospital has received a refurbishment to their palliative care unit. Wendy, who is one of the palliative care nurses and hospital chaplain, explains the changes.
13: So it was so important for us to create a space that was not part of that area, and it's off to the side where it has its own quiet time and space there, and it's got its own colours, and that was an important part to get that done. Now we've got designated couches and sleeping sofas for family to stay in.
10: And briefly, we're being reminded to submit our votes for the Victorian Top Tourism Town Awards, with voting closing on Friday at 5 p.m. Head to vtic.com.au.
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10: The Albury Thunder find themselves in ninth spot on the Group 9 rugby ladder after their fourth consecutive loss on Saturday. The Thunder travelled to Young to take on the Cherry Pickers, and despite not getting blown off the park, they went down 22 points to 12. The Thunder return home to face the South City Bulls on Sunday as they look to break their run of outs. That's the latest in local news and sport.
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14: Your four-day forecast for the northeast and border. The chance of some fog this morning and a partly cloudy Wednesday today. Tomorrow, Thursday, chance of morning fog. Mostly sunny afternoon, though, with a top of 15 degrees. Friday's chance of morning fog and frost with a slight chance of a shower, but mostly sunny with a top of 16. And Saturday, chance of morning fog, sunny afternoon with a top of 16. Today, a top of 14 degrees for Albury-Wodonga and Rutherglen, 15 for Myrtleford and Wangaratta. Currently, it's 7 degrees.
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15: 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It's Wednesday, the 24th of June. My name's Libby Price. Great to have your company this morning. And the long-awaited decision on whether the controversial chemical paraquat would be banned in Australia has finally been handed down, and it won't be, although there will be tougher restrictions on its use. You'll hear from APVMA CEO Scott Hansen. And irrigators again saying the money being spent on water buybacks in the Murray-Darling Basin could be better spent. You'll hear from Malcolm Home of the National Farmers Federation later on Country Today.
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5: Everton Farm Supplies, for all your farm and animal needs.
1: Good morning, I'm Emily Minnie in the Victorian Rural Newsroom. Farmers will still be able to access a crucial herbicide, but there are new restrictions on its use. Paraquat has been under review since 1997 and has previously been linked to Parkinson's disease. Australian Pesticides and Veterinary Medicines Authority Chief Executive Scott Hansen says dosages will be decreased and safety measures improved.
16: Up to an 80% reduction in dose rates. These are Schedule 7 chemicals. They're very toxic chemicals, need to be handled very carefully. And we can see that increased protection measures for those who are handling and using the chemicals are required to reduce the risk of accidental spills, splashes.
1: The consumer watchdog has fined a Melbourne egg producer almost $40,000, alleging it falsely claimed the eggs were free range. The ACCC says more than 8,000 cartons were sold with the false information, and the farm did not meet the criteria for free range produce. The opposition is accusing Australia Post of being deceptive about a plan to close regional post offices. A leaked business case shows the organisation plans to relocate 159 country postal services into host retailers like pharmacies and newsagents. The coalition claims Chief Executive Paul Graham deceived a parliamentary hearing last month by failing to mention the plan. Nationals MP Anne Webster argues the Communications Minister has questions to answer about the issue.
17: The fact that Annika Wells has not got engaged with Australia Post, or maybe she has, we don't know, to ensure that our services in the regions are further downgraded is completely unacceptable.
1: The federal government maintains it is prepared for an outbreak of a deadly strain of avian influenza. Testing has confirmed the H5N1 strain has been found in two wild migratory birds in Western Australia. An investigation is underway to determine if the disease has spread to native wildlife. Environment Minister Murray Watt says the detection is not unexpected.
18: We are the only continent in the world that until now has not had this strain on our shores. And what that has meant is that it has given us time as a country to ensure that we are as well prepared as we possibly can be.
1: Relocations to the regions have hit record levels. New data from the Regional Australia Institute shows a 20% increase in the number of people leaving the city compared to the previous quarter. Chief Executive Liz Ritchie says now is the time to invest in regional communities.
19: Regional Australia could be part of the solution to improve our productivity. So there's a lot to consider here, but unfortunately, we're just not doing the

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3: The long-awaited decision on whether the controversial chemical paraquat would be banned in Australia has been handed down by the APVMA, and it won't be banned, though there will be restrictions. That's despite 70 other countries, including the European Union and even China, the main manufacturer of paraquat, banning it. Earlier I spoke to APVMA CEO Scott Hansen.
4: So the APVMA decision keeps paraquat and diquat available, but with much tighter restrictions, including significantly lower application rates and improved protections for those who are handling these chemicals.
3: Will it still work if there are lower rates?
4: All the rates that have been kept, all the uses that have been kept at those lower rates, are ones for which there's evidence of efficacy at that lower rate. So we're confident that at the lower rate for the uses that are being kept, that it will work.
3: Now, you've said in your decision that there's no evidence that it causes Parkinson's. We did speak with a neurologist on Country Today recently, Wesley Thevatharson, who made his submission and argues to the contrary. Why did you not follow so many other countries in banning paraquat and diquat?
4: Yeah, well, there's two pieces in that. And firstly, let me just say, I mean, we understand everyone's real interest in this. I mean, Parkinson's devastating for the people living with it, their families, the communities, and we'd all love a really clear answer as to what caused it and therefore how to stop it. However, when it comes to paraquat specifically, the long-term studies that we've looked at that have tracked people's real-world exposure over time just don't demonstrate a strong causal link. We've assessed the full body of research, including all the epidemiological studies, long-term population research and the occupational exposure studies, and the weight of the evidence that our toxicologists have reviewed have brought us to the conclusion that there's no strong causal link between exposure to paraquat and Parkinson's disease.
3: Did you thoroughly go through all the submissions? Because Dr. Thevatharson said he never heard from you other than email acknowledging receival.
4: That's right. He would have received acknowledgement of a receipt. And in the documents that we've published today, along with our final technical decision and all the results out of that technical assessment, we've also published a comprehensive guide to our response to each and every one of the 171 submissions that we received. And we've also published a standalone independent review of all the submissions we received regarding neurotoxicity. And the way in which we've addressed, taken on board some of those studies, or why other studies had limitations in terms of what we could use them for in a regulatory decision-making process.
3: You say, as you've mentioned, phasing out backpack sprays and requiring enclosed mixing and loading systems and enhanced personal protection equipment, but how is that policed?
4: So Australia's got a really well-developed and sophisticated control of use mechanisms that involves control of use agencies. So state and territory governments have legislation and powers not only to ensure that only the right people have access to the chemicals with appropriate training, but that they have the capacity to police compliance with label instructions.
3: Okay. Well, thank you so much for speaking to us.
4: No problem. Thanks, Libby.
3: Scott Hansen is CEO of the APVMA. Still to come on Country Today, NFF Water Chair Malcolm Home, who says the latest purchase of water buybacks, $450 million worth, could be better spent in the Murray-Darling Basin.
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3: Everton Farm Supplies, for all of your farming needs.
4: Irrigators say the money being spent on water buybacks in the Murray-Darling Basin could be better spent. The National Farmers Federation's reiterating its opposition to the Basin Plan after the federal government announced it had secured a further $410 million worth of water. Toby Goss spoke with NFF Water Committee Chair Malcolm Home.
5: We're very much opposed to continued buybacks. We just see that they're stripping water out of our communities and they're stripping water out of industries, making the water market a lot tighter and essentially making the cost of business for farmers and the processing plants that produce the food a lot higher. And there's also now strong evidence that continued buybacks aren't going to deliver the environmental outcomes that governments are looking for, particularly if you take a close look where the water's being bought. We want stronger environmental outcomes, and there's a lot of research, the Basin Authority and scientists who are connected to the community and on the ground saying that it's not just about water entitlements, it's not just about the flow down the river. There's a whole lot of other issues in the landscape which is just broader than buying water. And buying water doesn't fix the carp problem. If anything, it might make it worse. So we just see that there just needs to be a large refocus on actually achieving better environmental outcomes rather than just ticking a box to say, oh, we've got this amount of water.
6: Do you feel government authorities have been transparent at the negotiating table here, or do you feel they've been largely just sort of going over the top of farmers when it comes to their concerns here?
5: Look, Minister Watt had a round table in Echuca in the last couple of months, and that was a good forum. But I guess we're yet to see what the outcomes of that are. He's continued to purchase water. I think there's a real lack of transparency around how that water is brought to the market as far as when those announcements are made. And we'd very much like to see that once those contracts have gone through their cooling off period, that they be announced to the public, just as, if it was an ASX type announcement. At the moment, it is difficult to find out where the water come from, what they're paying. And it seems to be very, they seem to be targeting those large investors to sell their water. And I noticed that, people will have a crack at the Canadian Pension Fund owning water, but that water comes back into agriculture. Once government buys that water, that's not in they can't produce food and fibre anymore. And I think the other important part of it is, we're rapidly now seeing a basin where 75% of the diversions, 75% of the water that runs in the river is essentially environmental water, whereas only just over 25% is actually for diversions for towns, industry and agriculture.
4: Malcolm Home of the NFF speaking with Country Today's Toby Goss. This edition of Country Today this Wednesday morning. I'm Libby Price. 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
7: 10 degrees in Melbourne. Possible showers atop today. 16 at 6 o'clock. Good morning. I'm David Armstrong. Two teenagers have been arrested, charged and then released on bail over a shocking road rage incident in Melbourne's West last week. Madeline Burke reports.
8: A gang of around 50 youths on motorbikes were seen riding erratically, weaving through traffic and cutting off drivers on Sunday, making their way down to Newport and Williamstown. 3AW's Jackie Felgate was sent shocking vision of around 12 of the youths, some armed with weapons, kicking the windows of a Hyundai i30 and assaulting a driver. Last night, detectives executed search warrants at properties in Meadow Heights and the Hume area, arresting an 18-year-old and a 17-year-old. Both males have been charged with reckless conduct endangering serious injury, affray, drive in a manner dangerous and unlicensed driving. They've since been bailed ahead of court appearances later this year. The rest of the group remain at large. Madeline Burke, Melbourne.
7: Police have shut down a road in the Bacchus Marsh suburb of Maddingley, northwest of Melbourne, following the discovery of a burnt-out vehicle. That vehicle was found on Ironbark Road. Hours later, homicide squad detectives attended the scene. The road was closed for much of the night. Police say nobody was inside the vehicle at the time of the fire. It is too early in the investigation to determine if the incident is related to any others. Two in three Australian adults and one in four children are clinically overweight or obese. An Australian Institute of Health and Welfare report also shows the number of Australians living with abdominal obesity, which is measured by waist circumference, has doubled since 1995. The Institute's Amy Young says the reasons are complex.
9: We live in environments that promote unhealthy food options. We have more sedentary lifestyles. And there are also social, economic and commercial factors, many of which are outside the control of the individual.
7: Melbourne's been crowned Australia's top city for an overnight stay. It comes amid new data confirming Victoria's hit a new tourism high, with record spending by visitors from both interstate and overseas this year. A total $48.6 billion flowed into the state, while international visitor spending increased by 17%. More than 3 million international visitors spent a new high of $10.5 billion. Yarra Council's imposing new all-day parking fees across several popular streets. Lulee, Turner, Bath and Abbott Streets will be impacted. Council accused of making a cash grab. The Education Minister says schools should take the afternoon off and let kids watch the Socceroos this Friday. The match kicks off at noon. Students set to finish early to mark the end of term two. In finance, Wall Street's down 47, $1.6915 US.
6: Wangaratta Pump Shop, for the largest range of pumps in the northeast, including service and repairs, plus sales and service of lawnmowers, outdoor power equipment and water filtration systems.
7: Cutting the AFL season to 20 games before a three-week group stage reportedly has favour among club chief executives. Four different options put to club bosses this week for the competition structure once Tasmania enters in 2028. Brownlow medalist James Hird telling Footy Classified the fixture is crying out for change.
10: We're not a 12-team competition based in Victoria anymore. We're an 18-team competition. We're going to 19 teams. We need more TV dollars. We're competing against entertainment. We're competing against rugby league, competing against all sorts of sports. If we don't change, yeah, I think we'll get left behind.
7: Cristiano Ronaldo silenced its critics with a brace as Portugal defeated Uzbekistan 5-0. England's campaign continues this morning up against Ghana. And the PGA Tour will scrap its no-cut signature events as part of a move to a two-tier system from 2028. That's the latest news and sports.
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12: Good morning, it's Daniel Brewer with your local news and sport. Sable Studios in Beechworth held a winter solstice for residents and tourists over the weekend. The afternoon consisted of markets, locally produced food and drinks and live entertainment. Heather Jamieson, co-founder, says they would love to hold a biannual event.
13: It was a really great introduction to the Beechworth community because we've only really been open for a few months. So fantastic to show them what Sable Studios is all about and also support the local creatives. We've just got such a supportive community here in Beechworth, so it was really great to see such a big turnout. We'd love to hold it biannually for the solstice. Summer solstice being a little bit harder closer to Christmas, but we're definitely going to have a summer series.
12: Approximately 150 students are being suspended from schools every single day, sparking warnings from leading educational experts that the current disciplinary system is failing vulnerable youth. University of Melbourne Associate Professor Lisa McKay-Brown says that while acting out is unacceptable, it's often a coping mechanism for children failing to handle the school environment.
14: We need to consider, you know, the school system itself and how the environment is not working for all kids at the moment. We know that some kids are certainly not coping at school. There are students who find it really difficult to be in noisy, crowded environments. For some, there's just not consistency for them. There's a lot of difficulties with maintaining staff in schools, which can really impact some students.
12: Northeast Health Wangaratta is raising funds for patient beds. Claire Coulson has more.
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12: It was a case of mixed results for the Bandits on Saturday night as our border teams took on the Newcastle Falcons. Men's Bandits team went down in a heartbreaker to Newcastle, losing by the barest of margins, 1 point. Our women's Bandit team proved too strong, though, for the Falcons, winning by 15 points. Emily Little was super, scoring 32 points. That's the latest in local news and sport.
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17: Your four-day forecast for the northeast and for the border. Got a minor flood warning for the Kiwa River at Bandiana today and a frost warning for parts of the northeast. Chance of fog this morning, clearing to a mostly sunny afternoon. Tomorrow, foggy and frosty again, then sunny and 15. Friday, frost, then sunny 15. And Saturday, fog, then sunny with 16. Today, Wangaratta, Yarrawonga, Myrtleford and Mount Beauty expecting tops of 15 today. Albury, Wodonga and Rutherglen heading for 14. 16 for Benalla, Brighton, Violetown and Beechworth today is heading for a top of 14 degrees. At the moment, it's 7 degrees.
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17: It's 8 past 6. Star Breakfast with Hobbsy. For some reason today, it doesn't feel like a Wednesday to me. It feels more like a Tuesday. It's bizarre. Don't keep rolling on into each other at the minute. One after the other.
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0: Tom Petty, running down a dream, 92.1 Star FM. It is Star Brekkie with Hopsy, giving a shout out to Mel from Chilton, because Mel had a big cook up this week and she shared it with the community. She has cooked up some amazing pumpkin soup. Oh, it is the pumpkin soup time of year, isn't it? Yeah, and we make this at home. I put a recipe on there as well. Cumin seeds, black pepper, allspice, nutmeg and sweet paprika. Roasting the pumpkins. Really? Oh, I've got to try that. Sweet potato, garlic bulbs, onions and carrots. Is that all roasted? Oh, and then put it in and made it up. And she gave it away. Didn't charge anyone for it. How good are you? Seven generous single serves and a few larger servers. That is awesome. And also put coconut milk in there, not cream, so dairy-free people could have it. You are a thinker, Mel. We love your work. And nicely done. Nicely done. My mouth's watering already. Soup for breakfast? Maybe. Soon, a lady who has been engaged to an NFL player for a long time, but the wedding's getting closer. They reckon she had a bachelorette party on the weekend at Rhode Island. And also a bloke who's a really big fan of her coming up as well before 6:30.
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0: Bruce Springsteen, I'm on fire. Star FM. I was talking about pumpkin soup just before and Mel's yummy recipe. It's lovely. Now, it's got me to thinking about the big fundraiser coming up for Head and Neck Cancer Australia in July. Soup for the Soul at Little Bee's Cafe in Wangaratta, opposite the railway station there. Last year, raising over $3,000. This year, they're heading for more money. It is an absolute ripper. It's all about a fundraising event, developing connection in our community over a warm bowl of tasty winter soup. How good is that? And then, of course, it's the vital funds for Head and Neck Cancer Australia. And the great team at Little Bee's Cafe are going to be offering up $5 from every bowl of soup sold. That's a lot of money. That is awesome. So good on you, Little Bee's Cafe. Get in there in July particularly, any time, but July particularly, so that's next week, and grab your bowl of soup. It is awesome. Coming up to 6:30 in the Alpine Shire, they're looking to the future and they need your help in mapping that out. And King River Estate are still smiling after a big win. Daniel Brewer has more during the latest Star Local News coming up in minutes.
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8: 10 degrees in Melbourne. Possible showers at top today. 16 at 6:30. Good morning. David Armstrong. Taxi drivers will face having their licences cancelled if they decline short trips or refuse to take passengers with service dogs. Cab companies and rideshare platforms will also be required to notify the state transport regulator if their drivers assault, overcharge or refuse service to passengers. Public Transport Minister Gabrielle Williams will today announce new offences for cabbies. It includes them in the state's two strikes and you're out regime. It would ban drivers found guilty of certain offences twice within 10 years. A data centre giant has bought $165 million worth of land that was originally set aside for homes. Here's Gabrielle Hodson.
9: Australian data centre giant NextDC has bought 169 hectares of land on the outskirts of Geelong. The Age says the Lovely Bank site was previously set aside for more than 2,000 homes, subject to council approval. The massive purchase comes as 36 mayors from around the world make a joint pact in London that data centre growth won't be detrimental to communities or the planet. But local government may have little control over the development of data centres. In Victoria, many large projects are approved directly by the planning minister, bypassing local planning laws and removing the right for the community to appeal if the project is of economic significance. Gabrielle Hodson reporting.
8: Police are warning families to check their e-bikes before the school holidays after issuing hundreds of fines during a CBD crackdown. Among the offences detected, riders on illegal overpowered e-bikes, unlicensed riders and dozens travelling without helmets. Police say many people don't realise that high-powered e-bikes are legally considered motorcycles. They require registration and a licence. France has sweltered through its hottest day on record in the mid-40s. Dozens of drowning deaths have been recorded across France and Germany. In a special address at the London Climate Action Week, United Nations Secretary General Antonio Guterres issued this warning.
10: We have just lived through the 11 hottest years ever recorded. And today, this city and far beyond are experiencing the hottest day of the year with higher temperatures to come. London isn't just calling, it's cooking.
8: Scientists have found evidence a crater discovered in outback WA is the oldest on Earth, billions of years old. Geologists discovered the rock formations near the town of Marble Bar. Curtin University's Professor Chris Kirkland says the testing of crystal minerals confirms it to be the oldest known asteroid impact site on Earth.
11: So these individual little crystals, smaller than the width of a human hair, contain lots of uranium, and that uranium over time changes to lead. So if we can measure the ratio of the uranium to lead, we can calculate an age, and that's how we can work out how old it is.
8: In finance, Wall Street is down 45 points, our dollar lower, 69.15 US.
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8: England's dominating possession but has been unable to score against Ghana in their second group game at the World Cup. The score's locked at nil all. Earlier, Cristiano Ronaldo became the first player to score at six World Cups with a brace in Portugal's 5-0 win over Uzbekistan. Zach Barters insists he still hasn't made any decision on his playing future with Port Adelaide. The star mid says he'll work out where he is playing next year, the end of the season.
12: Yeah, obviously the rounds are counting down now towards the end of the season, so it gets closer and closer, but for mine, nothing's really changed. I'll still make my decision at the end of the year and sit down with the club and my manager, and that will still be the end goal for me.
8: And that's the latest news and sport.
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13: Good morning, it's Daniel Brewer with your local news and sport. Alpine Shire Council wants to hear from residents who are invited to voice their priorities to help map out a clear, vibrant future for Dinner Plains. Luke Francis has more.
14: The project follows the challenges of bushfires, climate change and tourist waste from a latest summary report. The council is encouraging locals to review the report and provide feedback on what is most important for the future of the village. Submissions close on July 13. For more information, head to the Alpine Shire Council's website. Luke Francis, Ace Radio.
13: Wangaratta Private Hospital have unveiled a refurbished palliative care unit aimed at improving comfort and care for patients and their families. Palliative care nurse and hospital chaplain Wendy says the changes will make a significant difference for patients receiving care.
15: So it was so important for us to create a space that was not part of that area, and it's off to the side where it has its own quiet time and space there, and it's got its own colours, and that was an important part to get that done. Now we've got designated couches and sleeping sofas for family to stay in.
13: King River Estate is continuing to celebrate after taking out a major Victorian Wine Award earlier this month. The winery's 2024 Flying Duck Shiraz claimed top honours at the State Awards. Co-owner John Butler says winning the award was a tremendous honour.
16: As a result of that, the Victorian Government, through the Premier's Office, has each year a Premier's Trophy and Premier's Choice Award, which is done at Parliament House. And to qualify that, you have to be the winner of one of the 12 major wine shows in Victoria. So those wine shows cover all the regions in Victoria. So we were one of 12, and we were delighted to win the Premier's Choice Award.
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13: Division 2 Men's Albury Wodonga Football Association results. Melrose FC 2 defeated Myrtleford Savoy 0. Albury City 4 defeated Wodonga Heart 1. Albury United 0 lost to Wangaratta City 1. Albury Hotspurs 8 defeated Wodonga Diamonds 1. Twin City Wanderers 4 defeated Boomers FC 3. And the match between St Pat's and Cobram Raw was forfeited. That's the latest in local news and sport.
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17: Your four-day forecast for the northeast and for the border. Got a minor flood warning for the Kiwa River at Bandiana today. and a frost warning for parts of the northeast. Chance of fog this morning, clearing to a mostly sunny afternoon. Tomorrow, foggy and frosty again, then sunny and 15. Friday, frost, then sunny 15. And Saturday, fog, then sunny with 16. Today, Wangaratta, Yarrawonga, Myrtleford and Mount Beauty expecting tops of 15 today. Albury, Wodonga and Rutherglen heading for 14. 16 for Benalla, Brighton, Violetown and Beechworth today is heading for a top of 14 degrees. At the moment, it's 7 degrees.
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17: 22 to 7, Star Brekkie with Hobbsy. Are you travelling to the Alps very soon? Is your car prepared? Oh, there's one thing that you need if you've got a diesel particularly. I'll tell you about it next at Star FM.

Whitney getting a groove on. What a dance with somebody. It is Smack Bay on a quarter to seven. It is Starbrecky with Hobbsy, spreading the love to everybody in Mount Beauty this week with our We Love Mount Beauty campaign. In fact, on Friday, we are going to be in town in the gardens there, handing out some merch and telling you all about the wonderful things that you can do in Mount Beauty. Now, Mount Beauty, of course, is the gateway to Falls Creek. And if you're going up to Falls Creek for any length of time and you are taking up a diesel vehicle, you will need Alpine diesel. Yep. For those who've never been up there and you have a diesel vehicle, if you don't have Alpine diesel and you go up there, you're highly likely to get stuck. And that is because what happens with diesel, if it's not Alpine diesel, is it waxes up and goes solid in your fuel lines. I remember being up at Falls Creek 26 years ago. I worked up there and there was a guy who was cranking over his old diesel Hilux. Could not get it started for love nor money. Anyway, I was a bit busy. I went off and did something for, I think it was half an hour or so. Came back. He's still trying to start it. Anyway, I went up to him and said, mate, you're stuck. He goes, I've got to be in Queensland by tomorrow morning. I said, well, firstly, you're not going to make it. Secondly, let's get your car started. So he went and boiled up a whole lot of water, poured it over the engine to warm things up and melt the wax within the lines. Anyway, it started and coughed and splurted, and I think he rolled all the way down to Mount Beauty. And then it finally warmed up, and then off he went. So, that's a story of getting caught out by it, by the way. But if you get your Alpine diesel there at the bottom of the hill at Mount Beauty, and also stock up some wonderful food there at Mount Beauty Foodworks and the bakery, you can...

0: have a wonderful weekend and not have to be worried about. So Friday, we're up there spreading on all about the wonders of Mount Beauty as we love Mount Beauty this week. Oh, every week, but particularly this week on 92.1 Star FM. Next, a redo of a song from a amazing movie franchise, one of which is actually not part of it. I will explain more before 7.
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0: Dow Braithwaite wants summer. That's Winter Daz, 92.1 Star FM. It's Hobbsy with you. And Live and Let Die, which, of course, from the Gunners, is the copy of the Beatles track of the Bond film. Now, here you go. If you're heading off to Moyu Primary School for their trivia night, you might get this question asked you. Which films, James Bond films, are not actually James Bond films? Officially not part of the Eon Productions. They are Casino Royale from 1967 and Never Say Never Again in 1983. I only thought it was the second one. Never Say Never Again. I didn't know about Casino Royale, but I stand corrected. Thank you, AI. It's 92.1 Star FM. It is almost 7. After 7 o'clock, we will take a look at the votes coming in for our 5-star fave hairdressers. Oh, my God, there's heaps. And we'll bring you some great music too. Billy Joel, Sabrina Carpenter's Manchild. Sums up a lot of us blokes, doesn't it? And some TLC. It's 92.1 Star FM.
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7: 10 degrees in Melbourne. Possible showers atop today, 16 at 7 o'clock. Good morning. David Armstrong. Police have shut down a road in the Bacchus Marsh suburb of Maddingley, northwest of Melbourne, following the discovery of a burnt-out vehicle. Here's Madeline Burke.
8: The burnt-out vehicle was found on Ironbark Road near the Werribee Gorge State Park just before 3 yesterday afternoon. Hours later, Homicide Squad detectives attended the scene, with the road closed for much of the night. Police say nobody was inside the vehicle at the time of the fire, but they haven't shared further details. They say it's too early in the investigation to determine if the incident is related to any others. Madeline Burke, Melbourne.
7: A new report shows more than 14 million Australians have a weight problem. Australian Institute of Health and Welfare data shows 2 in 3 adults and 1 in 4 children were clinically obese in 2024. The Institute's Amy Young says abdominal obesity has doubled.
9: So almost almost 10 additional adults in every 100 aged 45 to 54 were living with abdominal obesity in 2022 to 2024 compared to those at the same age a decade earlier in 2011-2012.
7: Two teenagers have been arrested following a violent road rage attack at Newport on Sunday. Disturbing footage obtained by Jackie Felgate captured the moment a gang of motorcyclists ambushed a driver on Melbourne Road after a car collided with a motorbike. Last night, detectives swooped on properties in Meadow Heights and in the Hume area. Two teens were arrested. The 17 and 18-year-old have been bailed after being charged with a number of serious offences. Unions have launched a public campaign to discredit claims crime and corruption have added $15 billion to Labor's big build. In February, a government inquiry uncovered rorting, theft and corruption within the CFMEU. Now the Electrical Trades Union, the Manufacturing Workers Union and the Plumbing and Pipe Trade Employees Union have begun a campaign urging people to check the maths. A crime scene's been set up in Laverton North after a suspicious factory fire. Blaze started inside a pack and send warehouse on Little Boundary Road around 1:30. The RACV wants the Allan government to introduce a $500 rebate to help households upgrade security. It follows a 25% spike in home burglaries across the state. The club's Liz Carey has told 3AW Breakfast homeowners urgently need better security.
10: We're calling on the government to introduce this rebate in a targeted way. So it could go to things like windows and door locks. It could go to security systems. And also secure screen doors.
7: In finance, Wall Street is down 45 points and our dollar is lower at 69.15 US.
11: Sport.
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7: Errol Goulden admits he's got some sleepless nights coming his way as he prepares for his first game since round one. The Sydney star has undergone a shoulder reconstruction. Goulden telling Fox Footy he's ready to go.
13: I can't wait. I think I'll probably struggle to sleep the next couple of nights. I've probably played the first quarter over in my head about 1,000 times the last weeks, but I love it. It's my favourite thing to do is be out there. If I was walking out there with any doubts in my mind, I probably shouldn't be walking out there in the first place. So I'm ready to go.
7: Collingwood defender Braden Maynard will miss another week as he continues his recovery from a shoulder injury. Australia's AFLW squad for its international rules match against Ireland has been finalised. 3AW commentator and North Melbourne star Libby Birch is in the squad. England and Ghana locked it nil all at half-time of their second group game at the World Cup. And Australia's defeated Pakistan by 113 runs to remain undefeated at the Women's 2020 World Cup. That's the latest news and sport.
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14: Stable Studios in Beechworth held a winter solstice for residents and tourists over the weekend. The afternoon consisted of markets, locally produced food and drinks along with live entertainment. Co-founder Heather Jamieson says it was a wonderful day.
16: It was a really great introduction to the Beechworth community because we've only really been open for a few months. So fantastic to show them what Stable Studios is all about and also support the local creatives. We've just got such a supportive community here in Beechworth. So it was really great to see such a big turnout. We'd love to hold it biannually for the solstice. Summer solstice being a little bit harder closer to Christmas, but we're definitely going to have a summer series.
14: A prominent education expert has warned that Victorian schools are dealing with a crisis of disengagement, as new figures reveal a daily suspension rate of roughly 150 students. Associate Professor Lisa McKay-Brown of the University of Melbourne says acting out is frequently a distress response from students who cannot cope with school.
17: We need to consider, you know, the school system itself and how the environment is not working for all kids at the moment. We know that some kids are certainly not coping at at school. There are students who find it really difficult to be in noisy, crowded environments. For some, there's just not consistency for them. There's a lot of difficulties with maintaining staff in schools, which can really impact some students, particularly students with trauma backgrounds.
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14: Albury Thunder have fallen to ninth spot on the Group 9 Rugby League ladder after suffering a fourth straight defeat. The Thunder went down 22 points to 12 against Young on Saturday and will look to bounce back into form when they host South City Bulls at Greenfield Park on Sunday. That's the latest in local news and sport.
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0: Your four-day forecast for the northeast and for the border. Got a minor flood warning for the Kiwa River at Bandiana today and a frost warning for parts of the northeast. Chance of fog this morning, clearing to a mostly sunny afternoon. Tomorrow, fog and frosty again, then sunny and 15. Friday, frost, then sunny 15. And Saturday, fog, then sunny with 16. Today, Wangaratta, Yarrawonga, Myrtleford and Mount Beauty expecting tops of 15 today. Aubrey, Wodonga and Rutherglen heading for 14, 16 for Benalla, Brighton, Violetown and Beechworth today is heading for a top of 14 degrees. At the moment, it's 7 degrees.
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0: FM. It is 8 past 7, Star Brekkie with Hobbsy. I am tootling around at the moment in a almost 30-year-old car and it's almost at that point, you know, the point where you go, is it worth keeping it on the road? If you're in the same boat, I've had the answer, but you've got to be a bit brave to do this. More coming up after Billy Joel and Sabrina Carpenter on Star FM. 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

0: Sabrina Carpenter's Man Child, 14 past 7. You and Hobbsy this morning. In the last 6 months, I have inherited a car. Well, the family's inherited a car. We all use it. It's the mother-in-law's little Ford Laser, 1998. It's nearly 30 years old. And it's in great nick. Look, it's done 77,000 Ks. I say it's in good condition. The tyres are great. It gets around. It's clean. There's a few dents in it. Maybe I put one in it the other day. But it's getting to that point where you go, oh, do you keep it on the road? Parts are getting hard to get for it. Like, it's got this little, or had this little spoiler on the back where the brake light's mounted. That broke. Can't get it anywhere. Secondhand ones, they're basically all broken, and wreckers just laugh at you when you ask for them. It's at that point, do you take it off the road and put it in storage, which we don't have at home, or do you move it on, and who's going to pick it up anyway? Maybe it's worth a couple hundred bucks to someone, I don't know. I saw one the other day that sold for like 350 bucks that was didn't have the little case like this one. It's at that point. What do you do with it? If you find yourself in the same boat, you've got to be a bit brave. Because the Beechworth SES are looking for vehicles to practice extrication on. So that means that they're going to, like, rip the roof off and smash the doors open and that sort of stuff. So, like I said, you have to be brave. If you're not attached to it at all, because we call this one the toot-toot because it makes a noise when you close the doors on the Laser. If you're not attached to it like me at the moment and you've really had enough of it, Beechworth SES would love to hear from you. They're going to take your car away and do some practicing on it. So, they're looking for vehicle donations right now. You can get in contact with them after 9 o'clock and give the local SES a call and they'll sort it out for you. So, I'm not ready to part with mine yet, Beechworth SES, but when it comes time, maybe I'll give you a call. Soon, some in excess, and there is something afoot in Wangaratta, if you've got young kids, that is happening at the WSAC. I'll tell you about soon.
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1: School holidays, very soon they start, like this week on Friday. If you're in charge of looking after the kids, here's something for you for the girls, aged between 6 and 18, if they're into basketball. Maybe you'd like to get them into basketball. A holiday clinic is being run by Melbourne United Basketball Association at the WSAX on July 9 is when it's on. Starts at 3:30 for the young ones between 6 and 11 where they're doing the come and try. Then there's skills development for 12 to 18-year-olds between 5 and 7. It is free, which is awesome, but you need to register and you can do that at star921.com.au/events. We're coming up to 7:30. As you're getting older, particularly our parents are getting older, you know, they're not in the best of health, maybe you've got to start thinking about palliative care. You want them to be comfortable in their final days. Well, in Wangaratta, there has been an upgrade locally to one facility that's going to make it a whole lot nicer. Daniel Brewer has details during the latest, that is, in Star Local News.
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4: 10 degrees in Melbourne. Possible showers atop today, 16. It's 7:30. Good morning. I'm David Armstrong. Two teenagers have been arrested, charged, and then bailed after a shocking road rage incident in Melbourne's West last week. Here's Madeline Burke.
5: A gang of around 50 youths on motorbikes were seen riding erratically, weaving through traffic and cutting off drivers on Sunday, making their way down to Newport and Williamstown. 3AW's Jackie Felgate was sent shocking vision of around 12 of the youths, some armed with weapons, kicking the windows of a Hyundai i30 and assaulting a driver. Last night, detectives executed search warrants at properties in Meadow Heights and the Hume area, arresting an 18-year-old and a 17-year-old. Both males have been charged with reckless conduct endangering serious injury, affray, drive in a manner dangerous, and unlicensed driving. They've since been bailed ahead of court appearances later this year. The rest of the group remain at large. Madeline Burke, Melbourne.
4: A data centre giant has snapped up a $165 million site near Geelong, which was intended for more than 2,000 homes. NextDC has bought 169 hectares of land at Lovely Banks. Council's furious as they will have little control over the site, many big projects being directly approved by the planning minister. Labor's tax changes will pass through federal parliament by the end of the week after a deal with the Greens. Tighter rules will also be imposed on people using self-managed super funds to buy a property. Nationals leader Matt Canavan says it is bad news for all Australians.
6: What's worse now? This is just another tax. The government was already taxing small business, taxing property, taxing investments, and now they're taxing your super.
4: An investigation has found 90% of expensive IVF extra add-ons don't work. Is Gabrielle Hodson.
7: A major review has found most add-ons for IVF treatment have no proven fertility benefit. That's despite clinics charging desperate patients thousands of dollars for extras like acupuncture, corticosteroids and plasma injections. Researchers from the University of Melbourne say the extra services can lead to false hope, financial strain and unnecessary procedures for would-be parents already under stress. Gabrielle Hodson reporting.
4: Legendary Australian musician Darrell Braithwaite is stepping back from live performing. The Horses singer has taken to social media to call time on his six decades in the business. The 77-year-old says live gigs are becoming increasingly physically challenging. In finance, Wall Street's down 45. The dollar is lower, 69.15 US.
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4: More history has been made at the World Cup. Cristiano Ronaldo has responded to criticism of his form with two goals in Portugal's 5-0 win over Uzbekistan.
9: But it's Portugal on the circuit, Bruno Fernandes, Cristiano Ronaldo!
4: It makes him the first player to score at six different World Cups. Despite dominating possession, England has been unable to break the deadlock against Ghana, nil all after 66 minutes. Hawthorn forward Jack Gunston still at least another week away as he continues his recovery from a foot injury. It's been revealed Dean Solomon finished last in Essendon's last search for a senior coach that ended with Brad Scott being appointed. The Bombers' interim coach, one of the favourites for the role this time. And Gout Gout has pulled out of a race in the US next month due to back stiffness. That's the latest news and sports.
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10: Tim McCurdy, Nationals member for the Ovens Valley, 37 Reed Street, Wangaratta.
11: Good morning, it's Daniel Brewer with your local news and sport. Patients and families at Wangaratta Private Hospital are set to benefit from improvements to the hospital's palliative care unit. Palliative care nurse and hospital chaplain Wendy explains how the upgrades will support patients and their loved ones.
12: So it was so important for us to create a space that was not part of that area, and it's off to the side where it has its own quiet time and space there, and it's got its own colours, and that was an important part to get that done. Now we've got designated couches and sleeping sofas for family to stay in.
11: There is still plenty of excitement at King River Estate following its success at this month's Victorian Wine Awards. The estate's 2024 Flying Duck Shiraz was recognised with a major state title, earning praise from across the industry. Co-owner John Butler says the recognition was a great honour for the winery.
13: As a result of that, the Victorian Government, through the Premier's Office, has each year a Premier's Trophy and Premier's Choice Award, which is done at Parliament House. And to qualify that, you have to be the winner of one of the 12 major wine shows in Victoria. So those wine shows cover all the regions in Victoria. So we were one of 12, and we were delighted to win the Premier's Choice Award.
11: Alpine Shire Council is inviting locals to share their ideas and help plan for a vibrant future for Dinner Plains. Luke Francis has more.
14: The project follows the challenges of bushfires, climate change and tourist waste from the latest summary report. The council is encouraging locals to review the report and provide feedback on what is most important for the future of the village. Submissions close on July 13. For more information, head to the Alpine Shire Council's website. Luke Francis, Ace Radio.
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11: It was a mixed night for the Albury-Wodonga Bandits on Saturday in NBL 1 East action. The men's side fell agonisingly short to the Newcastle Falcons, going down by just 1 point in a thriller at the Lauren Jackson Sports Centre. The women's team had better luck, proving too strong for Newcastle with a 15-point victory. That's the latest in local news and sport.
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15: Your four-day forecast for the northeast and for the border. Got a minor flood warning for the Kiwa River at Bandiana today and a frost warning for parts of the northeast. Chance of fog this morning, clearing to a mostly sunny afternoon. Tomorrow, foggy and frosty again, then sunny and 15. Friday, frost, then sunny 15. And Saturday, fog, then sunny with 16. Today, Wangaratta, Yarrawonga, Myrtleford and Mount Beauty expecting tops of 15 today. Albury-Wodonga and Rutherglen heading for 14. 16 for Benalla, Brighton, Violetown and Beechworth today is heading for a top of 14 degrees. At the moment, it's 7 degrees.
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15: It's 23:08, Star Brekkie with Hobbsy. Bit of light fog rolling in at the moment across the northeast down the border. There is somebody in your life that I reckon on average you'd see between 4 to 6 weeks that you might not think about too often apart from when it comes to that time. And we are celebrating them with our five-star faves. Who exactly am I talking about? 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

0: Walk the Moon, Shut Up and Dance, 92.1 Star FM, the home of the five-star faves, where we are spreading the love with people that we see on average between 4 and 6 weeks, and that is our hairdressers. Now, Jack, you've gone and nominated the girls at Sideburns. What makes them so awesome?
1: Oh, look, you've got to give them a five-star. You know, Grayson Sinead, they're very welcoming, good people, great atmosphere. Definitely take a lot of pride in their work and by far do the best haircuts in Wayne. Oh. Definitely a barbershop you'd recommend to others.
0: Now, what's your go-to haircut, mate?
1: I don't even know what it's called, actually. They know what it's called. They remember how to do it.
0: Don't tell me it's a mullet, for goodness sake.
1: Oh, yeah, no, it's not a long mullet, but sort of a mullet.
0: Ah, Jack!
1: Big master at right now. I know what to do.
0: Beautiful, mate. How often do you go down and get your hair cut from the girls?
1: Every 2 weeks.
0: Oh, 2 weeks. You're a man who looks after himself, Jack. Beautiful, mate. Well, the girls down there, Sinead and Grace, are in with the chance to be our five-star faves. We're going to call the winner Friday, buddy.
1: Yep, hopefully I win.
0: Yeah, well, the votes have just got to keep rolling in. So that's Sideburns in Bourke Street. And there's so many hairdressers that have been nominated. So it's going to be a tight category. Get your votes in at star921.com.au. Friday, like I said, we will announce the winner, and it's going to be a very, very hard-fought battle, I can tell you. I've got some Lionel soon and a chance to win cinema tickets and maybe pick up $500 in the process just before the 8 o'clock news.
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0: UB40 can't help falling in love. Well, we are falling in love with Mount Beauty. What a great place. We love Mount Beauty, and we're going to be there Friday to tell you all about the other great things that we have discovered in town, on top of the wonderful Mount Beauty Pondage and the Kiwa River and the Alpine Visitor Information Centre, which is a good place to start if you're looking at travelling the fabulous Kiwa Valley region. It's brilliant. We're going to be in Memorial Park between 10 and 3 on Friday, so come on down and check us out and maybe get some freebies. Speaking of freebies, it is freebie time. A double pass to the Wangaratta Cinema Centre. Right in time for the school holidays, where you can go and see Obsession and Michael and Sheep Detectives and Disclosure Day. And coming soon to the Wangaratta Cinema Centre, Moana, Evil Dead Burn. Oh, that's R18+. That sounds like horror to me. No, thank you. If it's your thing, go for it. Holy Days, so many more. And also Minions and Monsters will be coming out soon, as well as Paw Patrol and so much more. To get that double pass, 57222999, and I want four numbers from you to play the vault as well, and you could pick up $500 cash thanks to Hume Bank here on Star FM. We shall do that after the latest in news.
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9: 11 degrees in Melbourne. Possible showers atop today. 16 at 8 o'clock. Good morning. I'm David Armstrong. Taxi associations welcome news that drivers will face having their licences cancelled if they decline short trips or refuse to take passengers with service dogs. New offences for cabbies will be announced today. It will include them in the two strikes and you're out regime, which will ban drivers found guilty of certain offences twice within 10 years. Peter Valentine is the director at the VTA.
10: The offences are going to change now. So where before it was a criminal offence, before it was two strikes and you're out, now it applies to any sort of action that's incorrect, including incorrect charging affairs.
9: A major police operation targeting illegal e-bikes in the CBDs resulted in 275 infringements this month, including 174 issued to e-bike riders. Food delivery riders were the focus, with police detecting dozens of unregistered and unlicensed riders using overpowered bikes. Parents of a newborn or an adopted child will be able to access 26 weeks paid parental leave from July 1st. The expansion will be paid by the federal government and covered at the minimum wage of just over $1,000 a week. Social Services Minister Tanya Plibersek says it's the right thing to do.
3: It's almost $30,000 in total, that paid parental leave benefit that people will get with their little new bundle of joy. So they get more time at home, more money, and more people will be eligible because the threshold's being raised, so more people will be eligible.
9: Police have released an image of a black Audi they're searching for after a man and a woman was struck in a hit run at Fairfield. Emergency services responded to reports an Audi had hit two pedestrians near the intersection of Station and Separation Streets on Saturday night. A 66-year-old man and a 59-year-old woman, both from Gladstone Park, were taken to hospital with non-life-threatening injuries. The United States and Tehran are in dispute over whether Iranian negotiators agreed during peace talks to allow nuclear checks into the regime. Iran's foreign ministry says it has not given the International Atomic Energy Agency permission to visit sites. But Donald Trump says the reports are wrong.
11: They know they're wrong. They told us inside, and we have it down, 100% inspections. And if they were right, I'd cancel the meetings right now.
9: The education minister says schools should take the afternoon off and let kids watch the Socceroos this Friday. The match kicks off at noon, with students set for an early finish to mark the end of term two. Well, after being told it was impossible, an Ipswich family has finally got their backyard pool by choppering it in. Multiple suppliers told them their property was too steep. The five-minute lift and drop added $27,000 to the project. In finance, Wall Street's down 45, our dollar 69.15 US.
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9: Back stiffness has sidelined Gout from a race in the US next month. The 18-year-old will head home to get his body right before jetting out for the World Under 20 Championships in August. The AFL has warned clubs it will hit them, players and coaches, with fines for criticising umpires or the MRO. England's been held to a nil-all draw with Ghana. In Socceroos camp, midfielder Jason Guerrier says they won't be pulling any punches against Paraguay on Friday afternoon.
12: We want to win every game, regardless of who the opponent is or what the situation is. So I don't think if it is 1-1 or nil-all with 5 minutes left or 50 seconds left, like, it's going to be us, yeah, taking the foot off the pedal. I think we want to win this game.
9: And that's the latest news and sports.
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13: Good morning, it's Daniel Brewer with your local news and sport. Approximately 150 students are being suspended from school every single day, sparking warnings from leading educational experts. University of Melbourne Associate Professor Lisa McKay-Brown says that while acting out is unacceptable, it's often a coping mechanism for children failing to handle the school environment.
14: We need to consider, you know, the school system itself and how the environment is not working for all kids at the moment. We know that some kids are certainly not coping at school. There are students who find it really difficult to be in noisy, crowded environment. For some, there's just not consistency for them. There's a lot of difficulties with maintaining staff in schools, which can really impact some students.
13: Fundraising efforts are underway at Northeast Health Wangaratta to secure vital new beds for patients. 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
16: It was a really great introduction to the Beechworth community because we've only really been open for a few months. 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We'd love to hold it biannually for the solstice. Summer solstice being a little bit harder closer to Christmas, but we're definitely going to have a summer series.
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13: Division 2 Men's Albury-Wodonga Football Association results. Twin City Wanderers 4 defeated Boomers FC 3. Melrose FC 2 defeated Myrtleford Savoy 0. Albury Hotspurs 8 defeated Wodonga Diamonds 1. Albury City 4 defeated Wodonga Heart 1. Albury United 0 lost to Wangaratta City 1. And the match between St Pat's and Cobram Roar was forfeited. That's the latest in local news and sport.
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0: Your four-day forecast for the northeast and for the border. Got a minor flood warning for the Kiwa River at Bandiana today and a frost warning for parts of the northeast. Chance of fog this morning, clearing to a mostly sunny afternoon. Tomorrow, foggy and frosty again, then sunny and 15. Friday, frost, then sunny 15. And Saturday, fog, then sunny with 16. Today, Wangaratta, Yarrawonga, Myrtleford and Mount Beauty expecting tops of 15 today. Albury, Wodonga and Rutherglen heading for 14. 16 for Benalla, Brighton, Violetown and Beechworth today is heading for a top of 14 degrees. At the moment, it's 7 degrees.
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0: 8 past 8, Star Bricky with Hobbsy. 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
0: Julie, here we are with the Star FM Vaults. We are in the middle of the week. Have you been following along intently?
18: I have been.
0: All right. Yes. So, you know, at some point we did have three numbers identified. Well, at least they're in the code. With that said, what number would you like to try, Julie?
18: Oh, I've got three of those numbers in this code. So
0: All right.
18: It's a start, isn't it?
0: It is. It's a start.
18: 3564.
19: Security breach. Security breach. Security breach.
0: Okay, let's see how many are correct in your guess. Oh, only two,
18: oh,
0: Julie.
18: Only two.
0: Yeah, is that a surprise?
18: I must have
0: picked the wrong ones.
18: Oh, well, obviously they weren't the same three numbers.
0: Oh, well, see, that's how it goes. You think you're on the path and then, burp, I reckon for you. Sorry, Julie.
18: Oh, that's okay. I'll have another go another day.
0: Oh, what a great idea. You have a top day today, Julie.
18: Thank you.
0: You're welcome. Bye-bye. Ah, see, you think you got it right and then it all changes for you. That's the trickiness of the vault. We will play again tomorrow. Thanks to you, Bank, on 92.1 Star FM.

0: Janet and Luther on 92.1 Star FM, the home of five-star faves, where we have got the most voted for category out of our five-star faves so far, which is the hairdressers. And I need to go to mine today. I am very scruffy. Very scruffy. So get your votes in. Not going to mention where I go. They've already been voted for, which is great. So keep them coming in. You've got Salon George in Moyu. Votes coming in there. Soul Studio, Mount Beauty, Cutting Edge Hair Salon in Corowa. 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They're all coming in. Tangled Up as well. Brielle and the crew there. So get your votes in at star921.com.au. And Friday, and I'm glad I'm not choosing this one. I'm sorting out the votes because there's a lot of them to go through. We will announce our five-star fave winner. Coming up to 8:30, I'm going to be talking about something that seems to have stopped working this morning that's probably going to affect you.
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0: Phil Medley, Jennifer Ward, Soul 92.1 Star FM. It's Hobbsy with you. Oh, Facebook this morning is not working. I'm struggling to answer the comments that have been put on our Facebook page. I'm sorry if you're waiting an answer. It's just not working very well. I don't know what's going on. So what I've gone and done is I've cleared all the what they call the cache out. So that's the computer memory. And I've done myself a big mischief too, because it's like got rid of everything. The regularly visited pages, yeah, gone. And now I'm starting from scratch. What have I done? Stupid me. Hopefully it's not happening to you this morning. So if you are waiting for me to reply to a comment, I'm so very, very sorry. It's 92.1 Star FM, battling the first world problems.
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2: 11 degrees in Melbourne. Possible showers atop today, 16. It's 8:30. Good morning. I'm David Armstrong. The boss of Ambulance Victoria stepped in to assist with the birth of a baby girl in Wangaratta. Jordan Emery was visiting the state's northeast after the local ambulance station was targeted in an arson attack last week. During the visit, the call came through that a woman had gone into labour and neither of the rostered paramedics had delivered a baby before. The Ambulance Victoria chief executive telling 3AW Breakfast, he came in to assist.
3: On the way to the case, we knew we were going to a mum in labour and we were having a discussion and both of them were saying that they'd never delivered a bub before, albeit, you know, very trained in this area. We got on scene to a wonderful mum who was very well progressed in her labour and she's the real hero of this story.
2: Unions have launched a public campaign to discredit claims crime and corruption have added $15 billion to Labor's big build. In February, a government inquiry uncovered rorting, theft and corruption by the CFMEU. The Electrical Trades Union, the Manufacturing Workers Union and the Plumbing and Pipe Trade Employees Union have now begun a campaign urging people to check the maths. Overseas in France has experienced its hottest day since records began 80 years ago. Parts of western France climbed to 42 degrees. In Paris, the Eiffel Tower was temporarily closed.
4: I am hot, yes, but I won't think that I would be hotter if I go up. If I go up, I should feel cooler. But why didn't close the street then? Then how about you close the metro as well?
2: The US Senate voted to direct President Trump to stop the war against Iran or seek approval from Congress. Four Republicans voted with Democrats to support the disapproval of the war. It is the first time Congress has approved a resolution directing a president to remove military forces from a conflict. Melbourne's been crowned Australia's top city for an overnight stay. A total $48.6 billion flowed into the state, while international visitor spending increased by 16.7%. In finance, the dollar is lower at 69.15 US.
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2: Ghana has held England to a nil-all draw at the World Cup. Earlier this morning, Cristiano Ronaldo responded to criticism with a brace in a 5-0 win over Uzbekistan. Collingwood defender Braden Maynard will miss another week of football as he continues his recovery from a shoulder injury. And Cricket Victoria chair Ross Hepburn is set to depart his role in coming weeks in the midst of a messy sale of the Renegades' Big Bash licence. That's the latest news and sport.
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5: Good morning, it's Daniel Brewer with your local news and sport. Award-winning King River Estate is celebrating after its 2024 Flying Duck Shiraz secured a Major Victorian Wine Award earlier this month. The prestigious win has put the spotlight on the Northeast Winery and its flagship Shiraz. Co-owner John Butler says it was an honour to receive the award.
6: As a result of that, the Victorian Government, through the Premier's Office, has each year Premier's Trophy and Premier's Choice Award, which is done at Parliament House. And to qualify that, you have to be the winner of one of the 12 major wine shows in Victoria. So those wine shows cover all the regions in Victoria. So we were one of 12 and we were delighted to win the Premier's Choice Award.
5: Alpine Shire Council is calling on the community to voice their priorities and shape what comes next for Dinner Plains. Luke Francis has more.
7: The project follows the challenges of bushfires, climate change and tourist waste from the latest summary report. The council is encouraging locals to review the report and provide feedback on what is most important for the future of the village. Submissions close on July 13. For more information, head to the Alpine Shire Council's website. Luke Francis, Ace Radio.
8: A refreshed and upgraded palliative care unit has been unveiled at Wangaratta Private Hospital. Wendy, a palliative care nurse and hospital chaplain, says the improvements have transformed the unit.
9: So it was so important for us to create a space that was not part of that area, and it's off to the side where it has its own quiet time and space there, and it's got its own colours, and that was an important part to get that done. Now we've got designated couches and sleeping sofas for family to stay in.
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8: The Albury Thunder find themselves in ninth spot on the Group 9 Rugby League ladder after their fourth consecutive loss on Saturday. The Thunder travelled to Young to take on the Cherry Pickers, and despite not getting blown off the park, they went down 22 points to 12. The Thunder return home to face the South City Bulls on Sunday as they look to break their run of outs. That's the latest in local news and sport.
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11: Your four-day forecast for the northeast and for the border. Got a minor flood warning for the Kiwa River at Bandiana today, and a frost warning for parts of the northeast. Chance of fog this morning, clearing to a mostly sunny afternoon. Tomorrow, foggy and frosty again, then sunny and 15. Friday, frost, then sunny 15. And Saturday, fog, then sunny with 16. Today, Wangaratta, Yarrawonga, Myrtleford and Mount Beauty expecting tops of 15 today. Aubrey, Wodonga and Rutherglen heading for 14. 16 for Benalla, Brighton, Violetown and Beechworth today is heading for a top of 14 degrees. At the moment, it's 7 degrees.
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11: 23-9 Star Brekkie with Hobbsy. I'm scared now. I was whinging about my Facebook not working, and now it's working. I said it out loud. They're always listening. Time to put on the tinfoil hat. Here's Lenny Kravitz. 92.1 Star FM.

0: Huey Lewis of the News, 92.1 Star FM. It is Star Bricky with Hobbsy. Now, I am a racquetballer, very much so, although I have injured myself recently and I'm out of action. But I encourage everyone to get out and play. Now, Benalla Squash Club have got a come and try night. In fact, a few of them back to back very soon. To tell us more, Tiffany, good morning.
1: Good morning. How are you?
0: I'm all right. Now, the Squash Club, you're looking for new members.
1: Absolutely. Always looking for new members, all ages and abilities, very social, friendly club. It's fantastic. Squash, come and play some sport.
0: And it's fun, isn't it? That's the big thing, isn't it?
1: Oh, so fun.
0: You're actually running this over a few nights, aren't you?
1: Yes, we are.
0: So it's July 13, 15, 20th and 22nd, 6:30 start. All ages, all abilities. It is great. Now, what do we need to bring along, Tiff?
1: Just yourself and a pair of non-racking runners. We can supply all other equipment.
0: Fantastic. Now, where do we find you? That's the most important thing.
1: So we're at 5 Thomas Street, just down the little alleyway next to the new toasty shop there.
0: Fantastic. Now, squash and racquetball or just squash for the come and try?
1: Just squash for the come and try at the minute, yeah.
0: Oh, very good. And I know there'll be plenty of people who'll come along to this because I know the Wang Squash Club folded a little while ago. I would say squash club. They've stopped playing squash at Wangaratta at competition level. So this is a great opportunity for people to come down and enjoy it and learn a new sport. Good on you, Tiff.
1: Thank you.
0: Yeah, squash is a good, fun game. Get on down there and support them. We'll have the details, by the way, on star921.com.au/events. 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

0: Aerosmith, Don't Want to Miss a Thing, on Star FM. You're with Hobbsy on Star Bricky. Have you ever used the street libraries? You've got a few in Wang. I know there's one out Williams Road and one in Rowan Street. Yarrawonga Road, sort of Wanganderry Road in Wang. They're looking at setting one up in Rutherglen at the moment. The community garden is looking at doing this. If you're a bit handy and can put one together for them, they would love to hear from you. Genevieve is the person to get in contact with and, yeah, be able to set it up. Maybe get a few of them in town. Such a cool thing. You know when you read a book and you go, oh, what do I do with it now? And they sits around and collects dust. Take it along. You do a bit of a swapsie and add to your collections. Very cool. My wife and I do it all the time. She's the avid reader, not so much me, which I mentioned before. But, you know, every now and then I'll go, oh, that's pretty interesting. I'll drag it out and have a read. There's one that's been, I've started and it's sitting next to the bed. So once I've finished, I'll go and put it back in the street library. Very cool. In fact, we made a donation to the street library just this week. The one out on Williams Road. Yeah, you'll be able to see the romance novels that are there. It's not, I don't read those. No, I'm more your crime fiction-y thing. Thank you very much. And you will not prove me wrong. I'm coming up to 9 o'clock. We're into the flock of 80s after 9 as we move along. Cher, Huda Gurus, great Stevie Nicks for you. And we'll kick it off with Barnsley after 9 o'clock on Star FM.
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9: 11 degrees in Melbourne, partly cloudy atop today, 15. It's 9 o'clock. Good morning. I'm David Armstrong. Homicide Squad detectives have descended on an isolated road at Maddingley, northwest of Melbourne, following the discovery of a burnt-out vehicle believed to be linked to a fatal shooting at Ascot Vale. Madeline Burke is there.
10: Former boxer Hussein Dehani was shot dead in Ascot Vale in the early hours of Sunday morning. Police believe his killer made off in a getaway car, a white Mercedes sedan. Late yesterday, a burnt-out sedan was found on the side of Ironbark Road, an isolated rural area around 6 kilometres from Bacchus Marsh. Homicide Squad detectives were here until around around 11 last night inspecting the vehicle. They say nobody was inside the car at the time of the fire, but it may be linked to the drive-by shooting on Sunday. Currently, a crime scene guard is in place. Detectives will return later this morning to inspect the vehicle again in the light. Madeline Burke, Mattingly.
9: The Taxi Association's hoping a raft of new offences will weed out the bad apples in the industry. Drivers will face having their licences cancelled if they decline short trips or refuse to take passengers with service dogs. And Peter Valentine at the VTA says the meter must always be turned on.
11: There's a meter, now it must be turned on. If it's not turned on, that's one of the offences that is now going to be able to be reported. And on top of that, those persons are now going to be listed, named and shamed, if you like, on the public register.
9: A Sydney mother who was attacked by a shark at Coogee Beach has briefly woken from an induced coma. 34-year-old Leah Stewart has undergone multiple surgeries and has had her arm amputated. Ms Stewart was able to tell her partner and her mum she loved them when doctors brought her out of the coma for a short time. The Australian Open injected more than $720 million into the Victorian economy. New data from consumer research group IER has found 62% of attendees were from Melbourne, 18% from interstate, less than 8% were from overseas. Well, Aussie music legend Darryl Braithwaite admits even he didn't know his last performance would be his final live show. The 77-year-old's called time on performing live after six decades in the industry, citing the increasing physical challenge. He says he had a realisation after a performance in the Arctic a week and a half ago.
12: But I just thought I'm not enjoying it as much as when I started or over the 58 years, and I thought, no, I'll stop, you know, because it's robbing myself and the people that are listening to how it actually should be.
9: In finance, the dollar's lower, 69.15 US.
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9: Socceroos midfielder Jason Guerrier has called on the nation's bosses and school principals to let Aussies watch Friday's World Cup game against Paraguay. Australia only needs a draw to basically guarantee progression to the round of 32. And former Socceroos Archie Thompson says nothing brings the nation together like a World Cup.
13: What a moment to unite a country with everything is going on at the moment through sport and the love of the Socceroos and what this young team are doing already.
9: Harry Kane says he was disappointed not to win the game against Ghana after England was held to a goalless draw. In football, Jack Gunston set to ramp up his training but is still a week away from returning for Hawthorn. Hawks forward has been recovering from a foot injury. And that's the latest news and sports.
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14: 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Alpine Shire Council is inviting locals to share their ideas and help plan for a vibrant future for Dinner Plains. More information can be found on their website. Wangaratta Private Hospital have received a refurbishment to their palliative care unit. Wendy, who is one of the palliative care nurses and hospital chaplain, explained some of the changes.
15: So it was so important for us to create a space that was not part of that area, and it's off to the side. We've got designated couches and sleeping sofas.
14: In sport, the Albury Thunder find themselves in ninth spot on the Group 9 Rugby League ladder after their fourth consecutive loss on Saturday. That's the latest local news and sport.
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0: Your four-day forecast for the northeast and for the border. Got a minor flood warning for the Kiwa River at Bandiana today. and a frost warning for parts of the northeast. Chance of fog this morning, clearing to a mostly sunny afternoon. Tomorrow, foggy and frosty again, then sunny and 15. Friday, frost, then sunny 15. And Saturday, fog, then sunny with 16. Today, Wangaratta, Yarrawonga, Myrtleford and Mount Beauty expecting tops of 15 today. Albury, Wodonga and Rutherglen heading for 14. 16 for Benalla, Brighton, Violetown and Beechworth today is heading for a top of 14 degrees. Right now, it's 8 degrees.
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Pretenders, Him to Her, 92.1 Star FM. If you're in the car, just look down at the fuel gauge and go, oh, probably time to fill up. Imagine filling up and not having to worry about the price. Wouldn't that be great? 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

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You're with Hobbsy. On Friday of last week, our local ambulance station had an alleged arson attack. So the head of Ambulance Victoria, Jordan Embry, came up to check it all out. And whilst he was there was a call that a mum was in labour. Now, the ambos who were on call had never been to a birth before. So Jordan Embry got his gear on, jumped in the ambo, went out, delivered the baby girl. How cool is that? What a legend. No matter how far up the chain you are, you've got to get amongst the trenches from time to time. And that's a great news story. It's the stuff the ambos love going to. It's 92.1 Star FM.

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0: Bengals, Eternal Flame, 92.1 Star FM. It is Star Bricky with Hobbsy, where we are voting for our five-star fave hairdressers at the moment. So many businesses are getting your love. So make sure that you vote for your hairdresser and get him in. Jack, he voted for Sideburns in Bourke Street, Wangaratta, Grace and Shanae. He goes it every 2 weeks. Wow, that's a lot. Either his hair grows fast or he loves to keep himself all trim and tidy. Probably the latter, being a young fella, you know, attracting the ladies. So whatever your hairdresser is, how often you go. I mentioned earlier that I've got to go and get my hair cut today. Make sure you vote for your hairdresser. We will announce the winner of our five-star fave hairdresser on Friday. This category is, like, massive, so make sure you get those entries in. Next, some Glass Tiger. Remember these guys? It's your Flock of 80s next on Star FM.
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0: Prince's little red Corvette on Star FM. That's me out of here for the day. I'll join you tomorrow morning from 6. Enjoy better music variety all day with Karen Prater. Next, Taylor Swift's In Excess, and we'll kick things off with Coldplay's Viva La Vida. 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
11: 12 degrees in Melbourne. Possible showers top today. 16, it's 10 o'clock. Good morning. I'm David Armstrong. The Taxi Association fears a raft of new offences won't be enough to weed out the dodgy cabbies in the industry, claiming there are simply too many drivers. The drivers will now face having their licences cancelled if they decline short trips or refuse to take passengers with service dogs under a new two strikes policy. But Peter Valentine at the VTA says the problem goes a lot deeper than that.
12: The problem is there's 90,000 commercial passenger vehicle drivers in Victoria and there should only be about 60,000. The industry will tell you that, the drivers will tell you that. It's so easy to get in to the system, and the drivers, therefore, the independent drivers, aren't being drained.
11: Well, as construction unions launch a campaign claiming the reported $15 billion corruption blowout on the big build is fake, experts say an inquiry would settle the issue once and for all. Public policy expert David Hayward has told Tom Elliott the evidence is there.
13: The Victorian government also commissioned an international comparative study back in 2022 comparing Victoria to a whole lot of other Western countries, and we were found to be amongst the best in the world. So I'm not sure why they haven't mounted a more spirited defence.
11: A data centre giant has snapped up a $165 million site near Geelong, which was intended for more than 2,000 homes. NextDC has bought 169 hectares of land at Lovely Banks. Council's furious as it will have little control over the site, many big projects being directly approved by the planning minister. One Nation leader Pauline Hanson says she fully supports paid parental leave, but businesses should not be forced to extend government benefits. From July, new parents will be able to claim 26 weeks of taxpayer-funded leave, which is paid at the minimum wage. The Albanese government says the measure would be at risk if One Nation or the Coalition are back in power. But Senator Hanson maintains she has no problem with parental leave as long as businesses aren't required to make further contributions.
14: My concern is if it's put on big business or any business at all paid parental leave, they wouldn't be able to afford it. The cost to business these days is extremely hard. So, no, paid parental leave, got my full support.
11: Outgoing British Prime Minister Sir Keir Starmer has met with his likely successor Andy Burnham for the first time as part of his handover of power. Mr Burnham could become the UK's new leader within weeks if no other candidate enters the Labour leadership challenge. New research has found fruit juices aren't the sugar-laden nutritional time bomb they've been made out to be. For decades, the sugar content in juice has been blamed for spikes linking to weight gain and type 2 diabetes, but King's College London has found freshly squeezed juice carries a superload of vitamins, minerals and polyphenols. In finance, the All Ordinaries up 19 points at the open, the dollar 69.15 US.
15: Clear cut detailing. Premium car detailing from just $190. Heath comes to you wherever you are. Clear cut detailing.
11: Hawthorne trains this morning ahead of Friday night's clash with the Giants. Forward Jack Gunston still another week away, while Connor Nash is still a while away as he recovers from a nerve-related neck injury. Sydney midfielder Errol Goulden will return from a shoulder reco in tomorrow night's clash with the Brisbane Lions. Coach Dean Cox says a refreshed Goulden will make a difference after 3 months on the sideline.
16: He's an integral part of our team. He has been for a long period of time, and you know, hopefully when some of the players are starting to feel the demands of a season, he's as fresh as he possibly can be and can have a big impact for us.
11: At the World Cup, Ghana's held England to a scoreless draw. Panama and Croatia locked at nil all at half-time. That's the latest news and sport.
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